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Jesse Reyes, Money Long, Ain't You Tired? On 103.5 WRBO. Hold tight. We've got more of your favorites on the way. Yep, that's for sure. And, of course, you are... No, we've been out and about earlier today. Want to thank everyone who definitely came on out and joined us. Yep, as we were out handing out flyers, telling everybody about the Blue Hope Walk for Prostate Awareness. Yeah, it's presented by Toyota of Hernando. We were over in South Haven today. And doing it over there at Super Low, baby. We were there from noon to one. Met a lot of people and, of course, conversed with them. So, yes, indeed. But the Blue Hope Walk for Prostate Awareness, presented by Toyota of Hernando. It's going to be on Saturday, September 26th, Lateran Lakes Park in Horn Lake. 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The food trucks that'll be on hand, live music, vendors, exhibitors, and family-friendly fun. You don't want to miss it. I'm telling you, we're going to be doing a thing, all right? 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
5: Yep, still hot and no signs of cooling relief anytime soon. For tonight, we'll be dropping into the upper 70s near 80 degrees. A very warm start in the morning and a quick warm-up tomorrow.
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0: called Reach Out, man. If you need to be picked up and you need, you know, whatever you need, that song just do it for me. Reach Out. That's the latest from Victoria Monet. Just reach out. I like that. On 103.5 WRBO, of course it is your Bluff City's best mix of R&B. 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And keep in mind, it's going to be a limited number for sale, too, all right? Well, Tiger Woods will be staying out of the driver's seat for quite some time. The 15-time major champion had his driver's license suspended for 5 years. This happened on yesterday after reaching a plea agreement stemming from his March arrest following a rollover crash near his Jupiter Island, Florida home. Woods, 50, appeared in Martin County Circuit Court and entered a no-contest plea to reduce the charges. So he's got to pay $1,500 in fines and, of course, no driving for 5 years. His license has been suspended.
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3: Yep, still hot and no signs of cooling relief anytime soon. For tonight, we'll be dropping into the upper 70s, near 80 degrees, a very warm start in the morning, and a quick warm-up tomorrow. Highs in the upper 90s with just a couple passing showers. From WRG News Channel 3, I'm Chief Meteorologist Tyler Eliason.
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0: Richest is the title there. That is Money Long. Yeah, she's doing her thing, man, for sure, on 103.5 WRBO. Lou Bennett along with you. And join us for Clays for Kids, presented by Shin Gear, a sporting clay shoot benefiting Ronald McDonald House Charities of West Tennessee and Northeast Arkansas. 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
2: Yep, still hot and no signs of cooling relief anytime soon. For tonight, we'll be dropping into the upper 70s, near 80 degrees, a very warm start in the morning, and a quick warm-up tomorrow. Highs in the upper 90s with just a couple passing showers. From WRG News Channel 3, I'm Chief Meteorologist Tyler Eliason.
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nothing about a conservative regular girl that still can be thorough as don't need you. Psychic can reach a zodiac sign, it must be a Gemini moon, cause we about to go half. Mistakenly, nobody been in a bag, but how many bodies done been in her bag?

Kendrick Lamar. It's 30 for 30 on 103.5 WRDO. Your family with Harvey Hughley. And of course, we're streaming this one right here. It's Kalani and Usher. Shoulda Never. 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

0: Shoulda never. I like that. On 103.5 WRBO, of course, Lou Bennett here for a few more minutes anyway. Coming up at 9 o'clock, those love songs on the flight, tonight flight, be coming your way. So get ready for that. And if you're looking for your next adventure, find it all at Magic Springs Theme and Water Park. 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Show. Mm-hmm. Well, I was sitting here reading about Issa Rae, and fans of Issa Rae's hit HBO series Insecure were looking forward to celebrating the landmark series' 10th anniversary this year with a tour. However, the tour sadly isn't happening. In a video uploaded to Instagram, Issa, along with Insecure alum Yvonne Orji, Jay Ellis, Natasha Rothwell, and showrunner Prentice Penny, tried to hold off on the bad news for as long as possible until Rothwell had to carry the crew the same way she carried the show for 5 seasons. The tour just ain't happening. It ain't happening, y'all, Rothwell said. And I'm so sorry. So just being the know, this Array and Company's Insecure Anniversary Tour won't be happening, but everything else is still on. It's still going forward. All right? Keeping you in the know. 1035 WRBO.
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3: Yep, still hot and no signs of cooling relief anytime soon. For tonight, we'll be dropping into the upper 70s, near 80 degrees, a very warm start in the morning, and a quick warm-up tomorrow. Highs in the upper 90s with just a couple passing showers. From WRG News Channel 3, I'm Chief Meteorologist Tyler Eliason.
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Chris Brown and Leon Thomas, it is Lou Bennett, and I'm headed yonder way. My time is done for the day. Thank you guys so very much for being a part of the show, as always. Hopefully we've done just enough for you to join us again tomorrow, my friends. It'll be the weekend, a long Labor Day weekend, baby. Tomorrow, 6 o'clock, Lord's willing, and the creek don't rise, so take care of yourself. Night flight with those love songs on the way at 9 on my way out. Here's Let Me, it's Victoria Monet.

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2: Yep, still hot and no signs of cooling relief anytime soon. For tonight, we'll be dropping into the upper 70s, near 80 degrees. A very warm start in the morning and a quick warm-up tomorrow. Highs in the upper 90s with just a couple passing showers. From WRG News Channel 3, I'm Chief Meteorologist Tyler Eliason.
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7: Yep, still hot and no signs of cooling relief anytime soon. For tonight, we'll be dropping into the upper 70s, near 80 degrees, a very warm start in the morning, and a quick warm-up tomorrow. Highs in the upper 90s with just a couple passing showers. From WRG News Channel 3, I'm Chief Meteorologist Tyler Eliason.
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3: Yep, still hot and no signs of cooling relief anytime soon. For tonight, we'll be dropping into the upper 70s, near 80 degrees, a very warm start in the morning, and a quick warm-up tomorrow. Highs in the upper 90s with just a couple passing showers. From WRG News Channel 3, I'm Chief Meteorologist Tyler Eliason.
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2: Yep, still hot and no signs of cooling relief anytime soon. For tonight, we'll be dropping into the upper 70s, near 80 degrees, a very warm start in the morning, and a quick warm-up tomorrow. Highs in the upper 90s with just a couple passing showers. From WRG News Channel 3, I'm Chief Meteorologist Tyler Eliason.
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1: If I have another daughter, I'm going to name her Pregnant. That way when me and roll up on and talk to her, she'll say, hey, I'm pregnant. How you doing? You see what I'm saying? And that, you know what I'm saying? That'll keep people up off of like that.
0: Yeah, yeah. So then when she do become pregnant, it's like having a twice-baked potato.
1: Y'all don't never want to enter into my mind. And that's
2: no.
0: No, we don't, because it's dark.
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5: Yep, still hot and no signs of cooling relief anytime soon. For tonight, we'll be dropping into the upper 70s, near 80 degrees, a very warm start in the morning, and a quick warm-up tomorrow. Highs in the upper 90s with just a couple passing showers. From WRG News Channel 3, I'm Chief Meteorologist Tyler Eliason.
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3: Yep, still hot and no signs of cooling relief anytime soon. For tonight, we'll be dropping into the upper 70s, near 80 degrees, a very warm start in the morning, and a quick warm-up tomorrow. Highs in the upper 90s with just a couple passing showers. From WRG News Channel 3, I'm Chief Meteorologist Tyler Eliason.
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Get ready, Memphis, for the Blue Hope Walk. 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

0: Good morning, everybody. You are listening to The Voice. Come on, dig me now. One and only Steve Harvey. Got a radio show. Okay. Today is simple. I want to just talk to you about effort today. Just about effort. You know, it's a word that people use to describe sometimes trying. But what I found out about trying is just a noble way of saying you didn't get it done. I tried. And then everybody go, well, he tried. That was the best. Well, that's not exactly true, though. That's not exactly true, you all. And I want to talk to you about that because I don't want you to be one of the people who just tried. See, trying, I mean, I got to tell you, to attempt something, you're going to have to first try. But I want you to change your mindset from trying to getting it done. See, that's a big difference. I'm really more apt to listen to the person that says to me, I'm going to get it done. I'm going to try. What try does is it allows you to fail. It's the person that has the mindset that I'm going to get it done. It's the person who changes the complexion of things. I'm going to get it done is very different than I'm going to try. You know, look, man, I know this sounds a little harsh, but you got to stop feeding yourself these little old wise sayings that ain't, it was a valiant try. Hey, man, you talk to anybody that took second place in the Super Bowl and see how they feel about their valiant try. The only way to gain God's real blessings is you have to try something. Steve, you're backpedaling. No, listen to me close. You have to put forth an effort to allow God to put his finger on something to bless on your behalf. You must start to attempt. Now, in saying getting it done and I'm going to try, that's a different of two different faiths to me. That I'm just talking about me now. You may be different, so I can't say this about you. But I can say this about me. If I say I'm going to get it done, I have a lot of faith in it. I am going to get it done because I just don't see failure as an option a lot of times. Now, if somebody says to me, like the Olympic team invited me out to curl one day, which is throw these stones on the ice, if you're not familiar with it, it's very simple. And so I said, man, I'd like to give that a try. I went in full well knowing I may not come away from this little curling lesson as a person who could make the Olympic team. I just wanted to try it because I thought it looked cool and I always wanted to get it done. Well, I failed twice. I threw a stone completely into the other lane. I lost that little ice shoe. It shot out from under me. But you know what? I kept trying, though. I kept trying until I got four of them stones in that circle right where I aimed. But now, had I given up after I failed, after I threw that stone in the other lane, after I shot my shoe down all the way to the bottom side, the little ice shoe they give you, I never would have did it. But because I was trying, something got me together a little bit because of my effort, and it caused me not to fall the next time, not to throw it in the other lane, not to shoot my shoe to the back of the wall. All of a sudden, my trying became something. Now, had I stayed out there and it wasn't so cold and I went back week after week after week after week, I promise you, I could get it done. I could at least know how to compete in a game of curling. Might not be the best. I might not win the championship, but I could have got it done to the point where I could have competed in a game of curling. So sometimes, if you're scared to say I'm going to get it done, just go out there and get started. You know, learn from every attempt that you make. See, don't quit writing yourself off as a failure every time something don't go right. When I fell on that ice, I could have said, man, I can't curl. But hold up, man, I'm watching four other women out here curl, four other dudes out here curl, little kids out here curling. Hold up, partner. You know, man. So I learned when I threw that stone on the other ice, when I fell, when my shoe shot off, I learned from every attempt a little bit more about it. And then I said to myself one point in time, man, I'm going to get this stone in that circle. I'm going to get this stone in this circle. And guess what? I got it done. Now, what you saying to me, Steve? I'm saying to you that you got to get started, that you got to put forth an effort. Give God something to bless. Oh, God, bless me. Oh, God, bless me. Bless you what? Bless you where? Bless you how? Stop basing your results on what you're thinking. You got to think higher. You get God in your life, man. He allows you to think higher, bigger, better, more. I'm sitting up here in my debt. I came up with a plan to get out of debt in 5 years. I came up with this plan, right? I was sitting up and I was tripping on it. Now I said, wait a minute, man, hold up. This is what I came up with. I said, God created heaven and earth, all of it. The mountains, the sky, the valleys, the oceans, trees, the birds, the Indian Ocean, all of it, made all of it in 6 days. And then he rested on the seventh. So why am I taking to God the 5 year plan? If he can create heaven and earth in 6 days, why am I walking in there talking about help me in 5 years? How is it going to take God 5 years to get me out of debt and he made heaven and earth in 6 days? Do the math here, man. I ain't that big. You ain't that big. You ain't in that much trouble. I ain't in that much trouble. See, God got a way of showing you some things, man, but it's going to take some faith, and faith going to take some effort on your part. Man, get out and do something, man. God will bless you a little bit and he'll give you a little bit more courage. And then all them attempts you making is going, and all this, oh, I'll try. You know what that turned into? I'm going to get it done. And at the end of the day, that's what you have to do, because trying to pay your rent and not paying your rent is two different things. You can try to pay your rent, or you can get it done. Now, how long you think you're going to stay in that house trying? You got to go with the mindset of getting it done. And if you can put some stuff out there and give God a chance to put his finger on and bless it for you, the most stuff he can do for you. Quit looking around at what everybody else got and go and get some of it for yourself, okay? All right.
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0: Ladies and gentlemen, this morning will be a special morning. I'm welcoming new members to the show. 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
1: Yeah.
0: To any woman who had a really, really cute, sexy nickname back in college. But if they see you today and they will still call you that, welcome, girl. Thank you for holding on. If you've had a sexy, cute nickname and you don't match that name no more, thank you, girl. Thank you for holding on. Everybody, welcome to the Steve Harvey Morning Show. This is how we do it up in here, baby. It's an all-welcoming party this morning filled with nothing but gratitude. Oh, man, oh, man, oh, man. I told God today how much I appreciate it. I'm going through some things, but I'm grateful anyway. That's what you've got to learn how to do. You've got to be grateful even if you're going through some things. The thing I'm going through ain't no worse than nobody else's thing. You just got to be grateful anyway. God been good to me, man, and he going to pull me through it anyway. Man, that's a good thing about God. This too shall pass.
1: I'm struggling.
0: All of it. What?
1: I'm struggling. You said the people who can't live up to their nickname. Yeah, but you just said.
0: You know, that's it happens like that. You know, your nickname used to be Lil Bit. Well, it ain't Lil no more. But they're still calling you Lil Bit. Come on now. It's all good. You got to let the nickname go. Shirley Strawberry, Carla Pharrell, Mississippi Monica, Junior Boy, the legend that is Nephew Tommy. Junior, it's a lot on your mind this morning.
1: Tommy,
0: man. You had trouble with your little
1: computer it's not on my mind. It's you. You said let your nickname go. And you cool with saying that, it's people feel a certain way. You said that.
0: Well, you know, it's like, you know, it's advice too. You know, it's
1: so
0: it's
1: if you ain't Lil Bit no more, that's it.
0: Yeah, your nickname was Lil Bit when you was growing up. Well, Lil Bit then spread. Now your nickname ain't Lil Bit, it's Lot Mode.
2: Really?
3: You said college. You said college nickname.
0: Yeah, your college nickname was Lil Bit, and now all of a sudden you Lot Mode.
2: You really need to stop.
0: You know, in college your nickname was Dimples. Well, now your nickname is Dent.
1: Ain't nothing wrong with it.
0: Yeah, you know.
1: Okay.
0: It switches up, you know. Cause okay. I got dimples, but I had enough face fat where they met. They was connected.
1: What?
0: So I went from dimples to crease.
1: let me see your dimples.
0: Yeah. You're see, but I lost a little weight though, so I got them back a little bit. But it was just a line at one point. It was just a line went from here all the way up under here. But I got rid of the two faces. I lost some weight.
2: Oh. All right,
0: ladies and gentlemen, this is how we started it today. Welcome.
2: Come on, Dimples. Coming up in 32 minutes after the hour, we'll hear from the nephew as he runs that prank back right after this.
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1: All right, it is time now to start your morning off with the nephew and run that prank back. What you got for us, Nev?
2: Oh, Triosity. Cat, dog, if you would, run it.
3: Hello?
4: Hello, I'm trying to reach Marvin, please.
3: Yeah, this is Marvin speaking.
4: Marvin, hi, I'm calling you from Dr. office. I'm actually the lab technician, and you came in and got a physical, I guess, about a couple weeks ago?
3: Yeah.
4: Okay, and my understanding, this is for your occupation, correct?
3: Yeah.
4: Okay, what do you do for a living when you're a,
3: Oh yeah, I'm a truck driver.
4: Okay. Now, I was giving you a call about, I'm here looking at your records and all the testings that you actually went through. Wow. Let's see, have you had any activity or any problems around your navel area?
3: Nah, everything been fine.
4: Okay.
3: Everything all right, huh?
4: Yeah, everything's fine, but I mean, you haven't had any type of, nothing, no breakout or anything around your navel or whatsoever?
3: Nah, man, the second time you asked me about my navel. Nah, everything's going straight, man.
4: Okay.
3: I'm trying to see what's going on, man. What's happening?
4: Okay. Actually, you've been diagnosed with, Oaktreositis. And Oaktreositis is actually a fungus that comes out of South America. And you have no activity whatsoever around your navel?
3: Nah, man, quit asking the same thing, man. Oaktreositis.
4: It's Oaktreositis, sir. And
3: what you say that?
4: What that is actually if you haven't had it yet, you say you haven't had any activity, there's going to be like a small little tree that's going to be growing from your navel. And it gets about 6 inches long, and it probably bears probably about 25 to 30 leaves on it, but it's very small.
3: That back by me. You see a tree gonna be growing out my navel.
4: Yeah, it's gonna be a small tree, and what's gonna happen is I'm gonna have to get you to come back in probably in the next month. We're gonna need you to come in so we can check it out, but it's got to grow its fullest potential before we can actually do anything to it.
3: Nah, I can't come in no month. I gotta come in today, man. Somebody got to tell this problem resolved, man, because I'm gonna get married, man.
4: Well, we can't. It has to grow its fullest potential, sir. And the full term is actually like about 4 weeks before we can act.
3: Man, I'm not waiting for no 4 weeks, man. Somebody got to come tell me something right now, man. I ain't finna go marry a man and have to fly out of town, man, and have something growing out my neighbor, man. Y'all going crazy, man.
4: Sir, Oaktreositis is something that's very rare. We were actually getting this assignment from overseas in South America on how to treat this.
3: Man, I don't give a where is it, man. Somebody's going to have to come give me some help right now, man. I'm finna get ready to get married, man. I'm not finna be putting up with it, man. Somebody in this office, man, got to come down here and do something for me, man. And what you say, if you say I can cut it out myself?
4: Sir, the best I can do is probably trim it a bit, you know, and maybe knock a few leaves off, but I cannot touch the full stalk at all.
3: Man, you can cut this, put a Band-Aid, do something.
4: Sir,
3: to
4: if
3: it,
4: you
3: man.
4: Cut it, it's, there's a possibility.
3: Right now, yeah, man.
4: You cannot, sir. If you cut it, there's a possibility of hemorrhaging, and you're going to really create a bigger problem than what you have already.
3: Man. I'm trying to get this pulled out, man. You didn't tell me can't nobody in that I'll drive down there to get this pulled out, man. I'm finna get married in 2 weeks, man. We finna fly to Jamaica and can't now. Somebody can do this for me. I pull this out my self.
4: Sir, you cannot pull it out. You're gonna create
3: that, man.
4: You're gonna create a bigger problem if you try to pull it out, sir.
3: The problem is already there. I'm trying to get this hammer, man. You mean to tell me that big hospital ain't now? Can't help me,
4: sir.
3: You want me to do,
4: sir,
3: man?
4: It's not
3: so
4: something.
3: I got mad. I have poking out of my stomach, and you telling me it ain't you can do, man?
4: Sir, Oaktreositis is not something that we treat all the time. Like I said, it hails from South America, so we got.
3: I don't give a if it hails from Great Britain. Somebody at the hospital for me to come down here and help me pull this off, man.
4: Sir, I understand what you're going through, but we have to let it grow its full term, which is 4 weeks, sir. The full
3: man,
4: root of it.
3: Letting it grow, man. I ain't finna let it grow, man. It's finna go down right now, man. Y'all gonna have to do something, man.
4: Sir, there's nothing we can do. We can probably trim it a little bit.
3: The trim. Get some chainsaw and cut this Man, do something.
4: Sir, there's nothing we can do at this point but sit back and wait and let it grow its full term, okay? Can we get
3: I'm
4: you?
3: I'm not doing no waiting, man. Somebody finna help me right now, man.
4: Sir, can we get an appointment for you in the next 4 to 5 weeks? Can we do that?
3: No, you got to get an appointment for me today. I'm finna get married, man. I'm finna fly to Jamaica, man. I can't have no sticking out of me. I can't even sit at the airport, man. You gonna embarrass me like that, man? Have sticking out my neighbor. You crazy?
4: Sir, I understand it. And like I said, oaktreositis is very rare. And it's something that we haven't treated that many times here in the States. But overseas, the message that we're getting is that we need to let it grow its full term.
3: So what you mean to tell me ain't nobody in America got oak tree? What the f*** is the name of that f***, man?
4: It's oaktreositis, sir.
3: So how the f*** I can get it if don't nobody else in the America got it.
4: Sir, I could not believe that you were coming up with oaktreositis here in the States. It's something very rarely seen here. There's been 2 people in the past that's been diagnosed with this, and they actually passed away.
3: So now you're telling me some done died, and you're going to tell me 3 weeks. Man, I'm coming down there today, man. Somebody finna do something for me,
4: sir,
3: man.
4: There's nothing that we can do today until 4 to 5 weeks.
3: Man, I got to go get married. I'm flying to Jamaica, man. Did you what I just said, man?
4: I'm hearing what you're saying, but I can't do anything if you don't see the tree already coming out of the navel yet.
3: Cut the f*** off. Somebody got to do something now. What you want me to do, man?
4: I don't know what I want you to do, sir, but I have one more thing I can tell you.
3: Yeah, well, what you got to say, man?
4: Are you listening?
3: I'm listening to you, man.
4: This is Nephew Tommy from the Steve Harvey Morning Show. You just got pranked by your boy Earl.
3: Man, you gotta be man. Man, tell that man, I'm gonna kick that out my way, man. Man, you too, Nephew Tommy, man. Y'all be going crazy as hell, man. I'm looking at all of my neighbor thing, the tree finna grow out this, man. I'm on the air, man.
4: No, you ain't on the air right now.
3: Man, I'm already nervous and finna get married in 2 weeks. Crazy, man.
4: Hey, man, I got one more thing to ask you, Marvin, man. What is the baddest, I'm talking about the baddest radio show in the land?
3: 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Yeah, you out of there.
1: Thank you. Coming up next, it is Ask the CLO. Our Chief Love Officer, Steve Harvey, is in the building to answer your love questions right after this.
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1: What's a DM, Steve? 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
0: You know, that's the social media, girl. 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
5: It is time to ask the CLO. Chief Love Officer Steve Harvey is here. Hannah in Macon writes, my husband and I planned a trip for two, the two of us, and he invited his parents to go without asking me. We have Sunday dinner with them weekly, and they're at our house twice a week to use our home gym. We've only been married eight months. Do you think his parents will understand if I politely uninvite them? Mm-hmm.
0: Hell no.
1: No.
0: Hell no. They old.
3: They ain't too much.
0: But I'll tell you what, though. What? They over at the house twice using the gym. You have a Sunday meal with them.
1: Mm-hmm.
0: Now, you married this little mama's boy. You ain't see the signs? You ain't see the signs.
5: Ooh, only 8 months?
0: See, most parents... You give your children space even before they get married so they can grow up and develop on their own. Mm-hmm. And then once they married, you're supposed to step away, man. You already know that. You don't want nobody in your house twice a month. Why don't you get a little ragged gym? Get you a thigh master and go on and sit down somewhere. You know, getting here well, your old thing over there really doing nothing in the gym, no how. They got all this little stuff online you can order. Got them shake weights. Remember them weights you hold in your hand? You shake. Get you that.
5: Yes.
0: Get you that and get you a thigh mask and go on about your business. Quit going over there.
5: Okay.
0: If you uninvite her, it's going to be a problem.
5: Yeah, don't. Yep.
0: It's going to be a problem.
5: Yeah.
0: What you have to do is go to your husband and tell your husband to uninvite her. You got to bet. But if you do it.
5: And she said politely. How do you politely uninvite someone?
0: Hey, listen, mom, pop, listen, I just want to talk to y'all. You know, we plan on taking y'all to that vacation. And I was just thinking, we don't really want y'all to come. So we was wondering if you could, like, give us an excuse why you couldn't come so we could uninvite you.
5: Wow.
0: Huh?
5: Hey, what, baby?
0: Mama, don't cry. Mama, don't cry. It's just one vacation.
5: It's not good.
0: No, well, stop looking forward. Stop. Just don't do that.
5: All right. Moving on to Teresa in Charleston. Teresa says, I've been married for 12 years and I have gray hair on my head and everywhere else now. It's not a big deal to me, but my husband wants me to get waxed so he doesn't have to see it down there. Should I make him shave his gray hairs too?
1: Wow.
0: Yeah, but so you need to get it off down there.
5: TMI.
3: Yeah.
0: Now you do need to get it off down there.
5: Okay, I don't think she's against it. She just wants to know, should she make her husband shave his too?
3: I don't know why.
0: Well, if he got some down there, it's got to go. How old are y'all? They've been married 12 years. Are they like 75 or something?
5: I don't think so. I think they're a lot younger.
0: See, they
5: than
0: didn't
5: that,
0: put the age. They just said how long they've been married. Y'all might not be able to shave down there. You need to get some medical clearances. You must run. You take a cut down there and you too old. You ain't going to bleed. You know how long it take to heal down there? Ain't no air down there?
1: Ain't no air? Okay.
0: Yeah. So if he got gray hair down his man part, he got to shave too.
5: Yeah.
0: That's only fair.
5: Mm-hmm.
0: Or he can get some Beijing and put it down there. And then when y'all get through, making love, both of y'all got to take a bath.
5: Yeah. Oh, all right. We're moving on. Flip in Kansas City says, my wife isn't speaking to me after her male boss called her 3 times in one night. And on the third time, I picked up the phone and told him that my wife was unavailable. I don't think I was wrong, but I hate that she's ignoring me. Do I have to apologize?
0: No, you ain't got to apologize, but you calling three times. She ain't available, dog. What you want?
5: Mm-hmm.
3: Yeah.
5: At night, after work hours. Yeah.
3: That's disrespectful, that part.
5: Yeah.
0: Yeah. And that man know it. Now, you need to find out two things. Number one, is he married?
5: Mm-hmm.
0: Number two, is he happily married?
5: Okay.
3: Number three, we all going to work in the morning. We all going.
0: Yeah. Is he attracted to your wife?
5: Yeah. Yeah.
0: And I think what you need to do, and the way you find that is, you go down there for lunch one day, just walk in and surprise her, and ask to speak to her supervisor and say, hey, is it okay if I take my wife to work? And just look him dead in the eye and see what he say.
5: Mm-hmm.
0: And if he flinch, just knock his move out.
5: His wife will be out of work. Yeah. But why is she mad, though? Why is she mad at her husband and ignoring him?
0: Because she feels like he overstepped his bounds mm-hmm. with her profession.
1: Mm-hmm.
0: Your husband know he done called three times in
5: three
0: one
5: times.
0: Night. But he listening to the comp. See, he been ear hustling.
5: Uh-huh.
0: And all that conversation ain't been about work. Oh, mm-hmm. I'm fine. Just sitting here enjoying myself. You know, it was funny what they said at work. See, he didn't ear hustle a couple of that. So he went, mm-hmm. okay, call him one more time.
5: Mm-hmm. Mm-hmm.
0: She ain't available. What you need.
5: Yeah. All right. Laverne in Greenville. Last one, Steve. Laverne in Greenville says, I work at the post office. And I noticed my neighbor gets a lot of money orders every month and he mails them out of town to the same address each month. Could he be cheating on his wife and sending the money to another woman?
0: Wow. Why is that your business?
5: Right.
0: Your job is that post office is to sort the mail and put it in the right thing right. so it can go where it's supposed to go. Why are you in this man's business about these money orders? Do your job because if you say something, he gonna report you to the post office and you gonna be out of work.
5: Mm.
0: Mind, your job is to deliver the mail, rain, sleet, hail, or snow.
5: Mm-hmm. That's their motto.
0: Your job ain't based on deliver the mail based on rain, sleet, hail, snow, and what I know.
5: Money orders.
0: You just supposed to deliver the mail. The money orders ain't your business.
5: Oh, he's really overstepping.
0: You nosy ass. This is a man that wrote this?
5: Uh-huh. Laverne in Greenville. Laverne. Not a man.
0: No, I said he. No.
5: Uh-huh.
0: Leave that stuff alone and get out these people's business.
5: Laverne.
0: Make me sick, Laverne. Got that old name anyway. She old. Laverne. Now, who the hell named Laverne anyway? Just sit your old down trying to be like you snooping. You know you ain't good at that.
3: Mm-hmm. Ain't no fault.
0: Why your husband don't care about you now?
5: Oh, your
0: nose. Yes.
5: Hey. All right. Thank you, CLO.
0: You need to find out where your husband's sending his money orders to. This is Steve Harvey Morning Show, man.
5: Flora says, I've been sleeping with our yard man for a while, and he doesn't like wearing protection. We got into an argument about it, and now he's not answering my husband's text to come to our yard. How can he be so petty when he knows I'm married? What is going on?
0: See, right here. Right here. God. Y'all got to quit writing us with all this craziness, acting like it's normal.
5: Yes.
1: You're not qualified, Steve.
0: Dog, I don't what y'all want me to do?
5: Yes.
0: Y'all, I can't apply no rules to this stuff.
5: Uh-uh.
0: Because y'all keep coming up with all this abnormal mess like it's regular.
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3: 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Yes. 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
5: Junior.
4: What's that, Tommy?
5: Boy, if I still had a pager, you hear me?
4: Dog.
5: On my hip today, dog. I'd be balling up in here, but I can't. I just wish I still had a pager. Huh. I ain't gonna lie.
4: Yeah.
5: Put your code in.
4: Yeah, these cell phones getting people messed up.
2: Yeah.
5: Yes.
4: Yeah, you want something now where you ain't got to worry about all that, you know, all that call and all that. You want somebody to hit you on the hip. I'll call you when I get ready.
2: Oh, okay.
4: Yeah.
2: All right.
4: Yeah.
5: Okay. I just had a pager. Would you put your code in? Mm. Well, when I used to see 69, never mind. I'm sorry.
4: I got you. I know what you're talking about.
5: Mm-hmm. Yeah, that was the code right there. Woo!
4: I just want stuff I'm more applicable about, like, uh-huh. You know, stuff that, you know, now I'm doing stuff well. There's a little stress and everything, you uh-huh. know, making a little more money and everything.
2: Uh-huh.
4: But, Lord, I still wish I had a car that took regular gas. I'm going to be honest with you. I wasn't ready for Supreme all the time.
2: Yeah. 91.
4: Yeah, that 93 plus.
2: 90 whatever
4: if
2: it
4: I
2: is.
4: If I just
2: yeah.
4: had a car that just took regular. You know, if I get back down to 189 a gallon. If I get back
3: octane,
4: down to that.
3: Boy.
4: No. When I bought my truck, they didn't tell me it had to be all the time. If I could just get back to that.
2: Things you wish you still had. That's it.
5: Things you wish you still had. If I could just pop in a VHS tape, boy. You hear me? Pop it in and watch some of the greatest movies of all time. Right there. VHS.
2: Ooh,
5: to me, that's better than DVD. That's when you go back. That's when a movie meant something. When you went to Blockbuster and picked up your tape.
2: Oh, yeah. And then
5: come home, pop it in.
2: And then you had to get it back the next day.
5: Yeah, you got 2 days.
2: Uh-huh. Uh-huh.
5: Oh, I was always late with that tape.
2: Always.
5: I actually bought more tapes than I had.
2: Yes.
4: Pandora stole this idea.
2: Oh,
5: from
4: Pandora already stole this idea.
2: Uh-huh.
4: I really do wish I had a tape recorder so I could just take my song. Don't have to hit a commercial.
2: Oh, yeah.
4: Because Pandora come in after every second song, they got something they want to say.
2: Yes.
4: Man, just play the 10 songs in a row I want to hear.
2: Yes.
4: I don't have time. I'm not interested in socks, shirts, shoes, ties, belts.
2: I'm good.
4: I don't want to. I just want to get to Jodeci Fiending. After that, I want to get to some Luther. I don't really. See, if you had a tape recorder, you pause it. Let them get that out the way. Then play.
2: Uh-huh.
4: That's all I want to get back to.
5: All right,
2: let's go.
5: I don't have it. I'll never have it again.
2: What?
5: But if I could just have a nice afro and put my rake in it with the fist on it and walk around like that, if I could do that for a day, boy, I'd be balling.
2: Oh, those days are over. Yeah.
5: I know that. If I could have it, I'd wear me a nice fro with a pick in it with the fist on the top of it. That's
2: Tommy,
5: balling.
2: Get a man weave. That's all you have to do. You can do
5: I'm
2: that.
5: Yeah, I'm sure. Yeah. Man live in Baltimore. I got to fly up there to get it. I've already called it.
2: Oh.
3: He live in Baltimore.
5: He live in Baltimore. The voice code.
3: What'd he do, Tommy?
5: He put hair on your head, dog.
2: Yes.
5: He cold.
2: Steve. It looks real. Seriously.
5: It looks so real. I'm going to wear it for about 2 days just to be balling. I'm telling you, watch me.
2: You guys haven't seen it. You haven't seen it either.
4: What did you
5: I ain't showed
4: about?
5: Y'all the video.
2: You gotta see it. It's unbelievable.
5: It's
2: it really
5: unbelievable.
2: Is. Unbeweavable. It really is. It is. So things we wish that we still had. What you got, Junior?
4: I'll tell you another thing I wish I still had. Mm-hmm. I ain't got now. I wish I had a woman who didn't want so much. Yeah, I wish I had that. I used to date a girl that didn't care nothing. Oh. About going out to expensive places. No, Chili's is cool. I ain't been to Chili's in so long.
2: Those days
4: Lord,
2: are over.
4: They far gone. Man, you can go get the 2 for $20. That's when you get 2 appetizers, 2 meals, and 2 desserts. $20. I I used to kill him in there. Boy, if I could bring Ned back. Chili's, 2 for $20. Y'all don't remember that?
2: Get that out your mind.
4: Yeah, I ain't going back there.
2: It's over.
4: No.
5: With the baby back rib or without the baby back?
4: Because now, you know, we used to eat in restaurants. Now I eat in restaurants now where all the lights is low.
2: Yeah.
4: They pay for them lights. I asked them to turn my section up. You take 30 off my bill. Just turn these lights up. You give me something down. You know, I'm eating the restaurants now. You got to take 2 elevators to get to the top. Chili's, same flow. Everybody even. I want to go over there. That's what I want to eat. Now, 2 for $20. Who don't miss that?
2: All right, this is called Things You Wish You Still Had. Come on, nephew.
5: Well, I can't say it, but I'm going to say it, but I ain't supposed to say it.
2: Uh-oh.
3: What's new?
2: Yeah. I'm like, uh-oh.
4: What the hell?
2: What?
5: I wish I had more than...
3: Go ahead. Go. I already know what you're going to say. Go ahead.
2: Please.
5: More than one woman?
3: Yeah, there you go.
2: Oh. Okay. You are really, really, really ridiculous with this.
5: I'm going through the one woman blues. You hear me? I can't. It's rough on me over here. I'm just saying. We're just talking about stuff I wish I had. Hmm. I ain't got it. I'm just saying I wish I had.
2: And you're comfortable with saying this aloud.
3: Yeah, oh, man.
2: Wow.
5: More than one woman. What's wrong?
4: Wow, dog. Mm.
5: We wishing, ain't we?
4: Yeah, you wish.
5: Ain't we wishing?
2: Wow.
4: I'll tell you what I'll tell you what I miss. I ain't going to say nothing about him.
2: I have no words.
4: He's speaking for real.
2: Okay.
4: But here's something, Trina, I think this is important to me. Dealing with women, though.
2: All right. That was good, guys. Things you wish you still had.
4: What?
2: Thanks, YBC. That's what Steve named you guys. And...
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2: Would you rather be known as a sex symbol, or would you rather be known as the funniest man?
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1: Time now for a round of Would You Rather. Would you rather never ever celebrate your birthday again or only celebrate your birthday and no other holidays?
0: Those are your options.
1: Would you rather never celebrate your birthday ever again, or would you rather only celebrate your birthday and no other holidays?
0: Woo!
1: So you either celebrate your birthday or you...
2: I'm confused. Do that mean I'm not going to have no more birthdays?
1: No. No. No.
2: Okay,
1: just not trying to kill you off. No.
2: Yeah. I'm not participating in this, would you rather.
3: If you're scared.
2: Yeah, I don't want to put the wrong thing in the universe. I'm celebrating everything. I don't give a... Be mad at me. You ain't fair. You celebrating your birthday, Christmas, New Year's, all that. Yep.
1: All right. Moving on then. Would you rather be handcuffed or blindfolded by your partner? Maybe you can participate in that one. Huh, Junior?
4: The way everything going right now, handcuffs can't happen the way things going right now. I can't deal with handcuffs. Blindfold me.
1: But blindfolds can?
4: Yeah. No, I don't like the feeling. It feels like I'm going back to jail. I don't want to do that.
3: Oh.
4: What?
3: In the bedroom with your partner?
4: Even in the bedroom, it's just trauma. It's a trigger for me. I can't do that.
1: You don't trust? You got to trust.
4: Yeah, not that. Mm. Nah, trust nothing.
2: No, I can't be handcuffed.
1: Yeah. Okay.
2: Not to no bed. No. I'll take the blindfold. I can knock it off of me.
4: Yeah.
2: My hands free. But I'm sitting up in here just hollering. I can't grab nobody. No. No. I got to have my hands free. I got to push you off of me. Or get that. What is that? Get that off of me.
1: Would you rather have frequent bad sex or great sex only twice a year?
3: A lot of bad sex.
4: Twice a year? Man,
2: you're going to give it here. I'll live with it. Yeah. Just going to give it.
1: Just bad sex.
3: Let's talk trash.
2: Good sex twice a year.
3: That's it.
1: Great.
2: Or bad.
1: Great.
2: Great sex twice a year. Well, I've pretended before, so why not? Thank you. Ooh, that was good.
4: Not I can coach you up a little bit. You know, can we do something?
2: Girl, you knocked that out the park.
3: Not the woo woo, Shirley.
1: Not the woo woo.
2: Oh, Lord. See you tomorrow.
1: All right. I think we have time for... We don't. All right, listen. That's today's round of Would You Rather.
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0: All right, so Steve, here's a question for you. Since you're the CLO, the Chief Love Officer.
1: All right.
0: How long do you think it takes before couples, you know, have the talk about how to label their relationship? And I'm asking you that because a new study, this is according to a new study, it says that it takes on average 6 weeks to have what, you know, the what we are talk and to label the relationship. Well, you know, when you have the talk about your relationship and putting labels on, where are we going? Where, you know,
2: isn't it kind of
0: what are
2: awkward?
0: We doing? You know,
1: well,
0: what
1: I mean,
0: are we
1: where
0: doing?
1: Where you should have it at is that restaurant at the house.
0: No. I said, you know, like when in the what time in the relationship should we have it?
1: I think 90 days.
0: Okay.
1: I think for a woman's sake, I think a woman has to get a determination, get some type of idea of where this is going.
0: Okay, and when she finds that out, just give it up, because that's 90 days. That's
1: well, you know, you don't have to do it like that. You said that's a guideline, a minimum.
3: 90 don't mean give it up, do it?
2: But go ahead, Steve. What?
1: But, you know, 90 days, you should have an idea where this is going.
0: Mm-hmm.
1: You have every right to know and ask a man what is his head.
0: Okay, another question, Steve. How should they bring it up? How should you broach that subject?
3: Not by no text messages, that's for sure.
1: You know, a woman is curious about what the relationship is, she got to bring it up. If a man wants to define it, he needs to bring it up.
0: But and how should they do that? That was my original
1: question. Hey, where are we going?
2: Huh? Oh, just right out with it.
1: I said, where are we going? What is all this?
4: What we doing?
2: In that tone, though?
0: But that's the man, because that can't be the woman.
4: Well...
0: Hello.
4: Wait, Shirley, don't rush past that. Wait a minute. You don't know who that could be.
0: I'm just asking.
2: I think too, though, Steve. Don't you think that? I don't know. For women, sometimes they might feel it's kind of awkward, or they don't know how to do that, to just come right out with it and say, "Hey, where are we going with this relationship?
0: What
2: are we?"
0: Mm-hmm.
2: Yeah, that you just saying, come right on out with it.
1: Well, I mean, you know, you could try it like roundabout. So, can I ask you a question?
0: Yeah.
1: My girlfriends are starting to ask me what type of relationship is this. Well, what should I say?
2: Okay.
1: You know, what should I be saying to people? And let him give you an idea.
0: Yeah, that's what I wanted to know.
2: Yeah.
0: How?
2: That's what I figured you meant.
0: But that's good, CLO. That's good. So wait like 90 days to even bring up the talk and kind of ease into it, you're saying. Kind of ease into it, right?
1: 90 days, ladies, you have every right to be able to say, okay, so what do we have? Especially if 90 days you start passing out that cookie. There's no reason for you to pass out the cookie and not understand what it is.
0: Okay.
1: You know, if we're in a committed relationship, you should know that.
0: Absolutely.
1: I'd want to know that before I passed out the cookie.
0: Yeah.
2: Right.
1: Is this a monogamous relationship? Are we committed?
0: Exclusive.
1: Are we exclusive? What is it?
0: Mm-hmm.
1: I need to know.
0: Okay.
1: You know, that makes sense, don't it?
0: Oh, yes. And then you say when you want to bring the subject up, you kind of ease into it.
1: You know, just slide it to him.
0: Uh-huh.
1: You know what I mean? Hey, look, you know, we've been dating for a while and my girlfriends and coworkers are starting to ask me, what is this we have? So, I mean, how would you like for me to address you or describe you when I'm talking to other people?
0: Mm-hmm.
1: You know, kind of put it on them a little bit.
0: Yeah. And what should the woman say if the man asks her, or will a man ask her that question?
1: Oh, yeah. Of course. There are dudes that want to know.
0: Uh-huh. And what should the woman say?
1: You know, the truth. I mean, you know, a guy could say, hey, baby, look, we've been at this for a little while. Are we exclusive or no? And then if it's exclusive, you got to tell him yes. And if it's not, then you just got to say, hey, no, it's not really exclusive. I'm seeing some other people.
0: Okay. All right. Well, thank you.
1: And they're going to call you out your name.
2: Right.
0: No, exactly. Thank you, CLO. We'll be back with more of the Steve Harvey Morning Show right after this.
1: This is Steve Harvey Morning Show, man. Being a celebrity is hard enough. But just do what we do. If you sang, just sing. If you act, just act. You know, they're all in here getting college money. This is not what we do. Celebrities ain't good at crime. If you want to be better at crime, you should be a criminal. When you just start practicing crime, you can't go high-level crime. Y'all got to start with little stuff like change the price tag on the bread and groceries. Just open up a pack of cheese back in the deli, eat a slice, and set it back down.
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0: Coming up at about 4 minutes after the hour, as usual, it is my strawberry letter for today. And the subject is, he needs to pace himself with everything. We'll get into that in just a little bit, whatever that means. We'll find out everything. Yes, everything. But right now, it is time for today's prank phone call. What you got for us, Nav?
1: We headed to the church, y'all. We got to get down here and get this prank taken care of. We headed down there to the church. You ever see the people that do the sign language at the church?
0: Uh-huh.
1: Yeah. Yes. You ever wonder if they really getting it right, if they really following the same words, you know? So the title of this prank is, Can You Hear Me Now? Can
2: you hear me? This is what you have decided to do.
1: Now. Yeah. We calling the lady that do the sign language. That's what we doing. We from the prank, huh? Let's go, cat dog.
3: Hello.
1: I'm trying to speak to Sister Lauren, please.
3: Speaking.
1: Sister Lauren, this is Brother Davis from the church. I don't know if you know me. You might know me when you see me, but I don't know if you just know me because we don't really interact that much at the church. But I wanted to give you a call. We got a bit of a problem going on.
3: Okay.
1: Do you have a minute to talk?
3: Well, apparently so.
1: All right. Now, how long have you been doing the sign, you in the ministry where you do the sign language for the church. And, I noticed you up there at least two Sundays out of, out of the month. You've been doing it quite a while. Am I right?
3: So yes, I've been doing it for over 10 years, but I'm a little bit confused as to why they're calling about this. I'm just a little bit confused. I don't know who you are. You say that if I see your face, I may know you, but what does this have to do with anything of how long I've been doing sign language? I know sign language. So, I've been doing it for years. So how may I help you with this? Do you want to learn sign language?
1: No, I'm not trying to learn any sign language. Do you know Miss, everybody call her Miss Myrtle. Do you know Miss Myrtle?
3: Yeah, I sure do. Mm-hmm.
1: Okay, so Miss Myrtle, that's one of my aunties right there, Miss Myrtle is.
3: Okay, all right. and she gave you my number to call me? What do you need from me? Did she give you my number?
1: No, that's what I'm getting at. So my aunt is deaf. You know she's hearing impaired. You know that, right?
3: Okay, yes. Uh-huh. Mm-hmm.
1: Okay, so here's a problem. Ain't Myrtle is telling us that you're not doing the sign language right during the service, and like you missing some things in the scripture or something.
3: No. That's incorrect. I've been doing this for a very long time, and I know what I'm doing. So she told you to call me to tell me that I'm not doing the sign language correctly. That's a little bit funny.
1: Let me say this to you. I don't want us to get off on the wrong foot. Let me just say this to you. Once my murder told us what was going on, you know, we then went to one of the deacons and asked him, you know, is there a way we can have a meeting, you know, with Sister Lauren so we can try to get this taken care of and talk about it. He said, well, won't you just call and y'all can just work it out. And that's how I'm calling you now. I hope you, I don't know if you're at work or whatever. I apologize, but I'm just trying to get to the bottom of it. Now, let me go and say this. If my Aunt Myrtle say that you ain't signing right, then my auntie ain't lying. That mean you ain't signing right.
3: Really? So the pastor couldn't come to me, but you figured you would just call me and tell me that your auntie says that I'm doing it incorrectly. That doesn't make sense to me. How did she tell you that? Did she sign it to you?
1: She signed language to her daughter. My listen, you ain't got to worry about who she's signing to. What you need to worry about is getting your stuff together, all right, and learning how to do this the correct way so that my auntie can get, you know, my auntie needs to be getting the word like everybody else getting the word, but she not getting it because the word's getting lost in your hands.
3: All I'm hearing is your voice is getting very loud, and you need to match my tone, young man, okay? Let's just start with that.
1: What you mean, match your tone, young man?
3: Yes.
1: What is that?
3: Match my tone, because you're getting very loud, and I can't hear through all of that. All right.
1: Okay.
3: So
1: I'm trying to help
3: the situation. You called my phone, correct? You have a problem that you're discussing with me, but you're getting more angry than anything else. How am I going to resolve this problem? I am trying to be as cordial.
1: The way you resolve this problem is carry your ass back to science school so you can learn what you need to, so my auntie can get the word. My auntie can't get the gospel because you're messing it up.
3: God anointed me to do sign language at that church, and I've been doing it for a long time, and I will continue to do so. So don't call my phone telling me that I'm not doing something right. You know what?
1: But do God know that you're not doing it right? Do God know that? Does God know that my aim, Myrtle, not getting to work because of you?
3: Name, young man. Jesus, please give me the strength to continue on with this conversation. But you know what, Lord? I'm going to be right back. Little let me tell your ass something. Don't you ever call my mother freaking phone telling about I ain't doing something. Man, if I see you in the street, this cane I have is going to go upside your head. Did I make myself clear?
1: I cannot believe you talking to me like this.
3: Oh, now you want to be calm. Now you're calm. Now you match my tone. I've engaged you.
1: I can't believe you just got through talking to me like that.
3: Are we done here?
1: So you think it's cool for you to tell the Lord, I'll be right back. Thank you, Lord. I needed
3: human.
1: A moment.
3: I'm
1: you
3: human, right? We've been on this phone this long. You've been all screaming at me. I told you to match my tone. Match my tone.
1: I am matching your tone.
3: No.
1: Can I give you something else in this tone? Do you mind if I say something in this tone?
3: You're going to hear a click and a die real quick. Go ahead. See what you have to say.
1: I just want to tell you in this tone that your friend, Vonda Taylor, got me to prank phone call you. I am Nephew Tommy from the Steve Harvey Morning Show in your tone.
3: Jesus. Oh, Lord, have mercy. You have me on the break. Vonda? Vonda Taylor. Vonda Taylor. Tommy, you better not put this on the radio. Vonda, I'm going to you in Jesus' name. Amen. Radio. I'm not playing any games, Tommy. I think it's funny, but this is my job here.
1: Listen, everything is fine.
3: How you had me going there? I had to tell Jesus, give me a minute, because you was about to bring my pressure up. Oh, Lord have mercy. I don't even want to hear this, but I will be calling Bonda because I have some words for her ass. Oh, Lord, Father, please forgive me. Oh,
1: okay, you got to do this for me in my tone. Tell me in your tone, what is the baddest radio show in the land in your tone?
3: The Steve Harvey Morning Show.
1: In my tone. Now that's how you do it. That's how you start. That's what people want Monday morning. They want stupid like that.
2: Oh, Shirley's
1: like
2: birthday.
1: Sign language lady.
0: Prank yeah, happy birthday to me.
1: Happy birthday, Shirley. That's how you do it right there.
0: Thank you, nephew.
1: Who else? Wow. Who should I prank at the church? We got the sign language lady. She out the way. Past. I done. Don't
4: call who past. She dating. Prank who she dating.
0: Who? He said at the church.
2: At the church.
0: He said at the church.
4: Oh, he so does. He don't go to church? This ain't going to last.
1: Talking or not talking.
4: Yeah. See, that's how you get information. You just throw out stuff. Oh, so he don't go to church. Right,
0: right? Exactly. Yeah. No comment from me.
2: Right. Surely.
0: Yeah. You know I won't be able to lie.
2: I lie for you. What you want me to say?
1: I done pranked the praise dancers. I done pranked the musicians. Mm-hmm. Mm-hmm. I pranked the parking
4: Shirley,
1: lot.
4: This is how you do it. Excuse me, Tommy. Sure, this is how you do it. This is how you lie about who you're dating. Carla, ask me a series of questions.
2: Where'd you meet your new friend?
4: Yesterday.
2: You met her yesterday?
4: Yeah.
2: Where?
4: At the grocery store.
2: At the grocery store?
0: That's a lie.
2: Store.
0: You know I don't go to the grocery store. Yeah.
2: So where? What section in the grocery store?
4: Meat. I had just come out the produce section.
0: Oh, okay. All right. Yeah. All right. Yes. Well, thank you. Thank you for that. Coming up next, Strawberry Letter subject. He needs to pace himself with everything. We'll get into it right after this.
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0: All right, it is time now for today's Strawberry Letter. 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All you have to do is click Submit Strawberry Letter, and we'll get your letter, and we'll maybe read it on the air, just like we're going to do this one right here, right now. You never know, it could be yours.
1: Do it, Strawberry Letter. Let's go.
0: That's it.
1: Yeah.
0: All right, that. Thank you, Steve. Subject, he needs to pace himself with everything, everything. Dear Stephen Shirley, I'm 30 and my fiance is 28 years old. We've been together 2 years and he proposed 3 months ago. I've held out on intimacy with him until I got a commitment and he did not have a problem with that. The night I got the ring, I gave in and we had sex that night. It was not what I expected at all. I'd seen him naked a million times and I knew what he was working with, but I had no idea if he knew what to do with it. Our first time was such a disappointment, and I was left unfulfilled. We laughed about him being excited because it was our first time. He's quick in everything he does, though. Since we met, I have teased him about eating and drinking too fast. We cannot share appetizers because he eats one after the other, and I barely get any. If we're having wine, I may get one glass because he drinks it like water. I always have to encourage him to pace himself. I shouldn't have to be surprised when this same thing happened in the bedroom. I was brutally honest with him about the sex because I am about to marry this man. I started having sex daily in hopes that he can get used to me and learn to pace himself. His doctor prescribed him something for mild anxiety. Now during sex, he will mumble the entire time or he will stop abruptly and ask me questions about how he's doing or how my day went. It is a total letdown every time. His doctor says it's a temporary problem and he will be fine once he's used to me. I am afraid this may not be fixable because it has been 3 months. If he can't figure out how to pace himself sexually, should I pace myself on getting married to him? Well, I say, yes, most definitely you should, because sex is an integral part of marriage and intimacy, and it's a deal breaker in some instances. So if you have a chance to get it right or to fix it in your case, by all means, do that. Pace yourself when it comes to the marriage. You don't want to cheat or end up in divorce because of it, and I can't express the importance of that enough. I mean, it's important. It sounds like it's not so much about pacing, though. I'm getting that as it is about skill with him. Skill you can teach. You just have to be patient. You got to practice like you've been doing for the last 3 months. And remember not to crush his ego. You said you were brutally honest with him. Maybe come in a little softer, not so harsh and so brutal, as you called it. I'm assuming you really and truly love this man. Otherwise, you wouldn't be marrying him. I think you want a relationship and you want it to work, right? Well, here's where the work comes in. You know, you got to talk about this stuff outside of the bedroom. You really got to get to know each other and what you like. I say don't give up on him if you love him and if this is what you really want. He can learn to pace himself, learn to eat slower and do everything slower. He can learn these tricks. This is fixable, but he's got to want to do better, too. And it sounds like he does. He sounds like he wants to please you. Steve?
1: Well, I'm going to take a different approach here. This seems doomed. I can fix the top half of your letter.
0: Mm-hmm.
1: And what I'm going to suggest on the bottom half of the letter, you ain't going to like. So here we go.
0: Okay.
1: He needs to pace himself with everything.
0: Mm-hmm.
1: You 30, he 28. Been together 2 years. He proposed 3 months ago. I've held out on intimacy until I got a commitment. He ain't have a problem with that. The night I got the ring, I gave in, and we had sex that night. Oh, Lord. Mm-hmm. Oh, 2 years of anticipation.
0: Mm-hmm.
1: But it wasn't quite what she expected. She'd seen him naked a million times, and she knew what he was working with, but had no idea if he knew what to do with it.
0: Mm-hmm.
1: First time was a huge disappointment. She said, I was left unfulfilled. We laughed about him being excited because it was our first time. He's quick in everything he does, though. So now let me fix this part of the letter. Since we met, I've teased him about eating and drinking too fast. We can't share appetizers because he eats one after the other, and I barely get any. Mm-hmm. Y'all going to have to start getting two appetizers.
0: Fix it, Steve. Fix it. See,
1: this part I can help you with.
0: Mm-hmm, mm-hmm.
1: Y'all got to start getting two appetizers. If we're having wine, I may get one glass before he drink because he drinks it like water. Mm-hmm. Here we go again. Two bottles of wine. Now, you can sit over there and finish here as fast as he wants, and you can keep sipping yours like the lady you are. I've always tried to encourage him to pace himself, and so you shouldn't have been surprised when the same thing happened in the bedroom. And I was brutally honest with him about the sex because I'm about to marry this man. So what did you say to him? Hey, well, that's it? Hey.
0: She crushed him.
1: Excuse me. Uncle Ben, minute right. That's it?
0: Not Uncle Ben.
1: Hey, Jack in the Box. Oh, this is what we finna do? Quick draw. Mm-hmm. That's it?
0: Hang on.
1: Hey, Speedy Gonzalez. What you doing?
0: Hang on. Part two.
1: All your references is cartoon. Roadrunner. What we doing now?
0: Part two of Steve's response is coming up at 23 minutes after. Today's Strawberry Letter subject is, he needs to pace himself with everything. We'll get back into it right after this. It's going to be quick, too.
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1: All right, come on, Steve. Let's recap today's strawberry letter. The subject, he needs to pace himself with everything.
2: She done married. She's got a proposal from this 28-year-old guy. Mm-hmm. She's 30 that she's held out her intimacy until she got a commitment. He didn't have no problem. He bought her a ring. After 2 years, seeing this man naked 100 times, they finally had sex. She was disappointed because his pace was incredible. He just too fast. But it's just the way he lives his life. He eats too fast. He drinks too fast. They order hors d'oeuvres. She don't hardly get any because he eat one after another. I done suggested y'all need to start getting 2 hors d'oeuvres. Next, they order a bottle of wine. She only get 1 glass. Y'all got to start ordering 2 bottles of wine. Give him his own bottle. So you're going to be in a little while when his metabolism change. You're going to be married to a fat alcoholic, look like to me. Because he eating everything in front of him and he drinking everything. And he ain't leaving, you know. He 28, his metabolism high right now. But as soon as it slow down, once again, you're going to be married to a fat alcoholic. All right. And you've encouraged him to pace himself, so you shouldn't have been surprised when the same thing happened in the bedroom. I was brutally honest with him about the sex because I'm about to marry this man. So you called him a bunch of names. Speedy Gonzalez, Road Runner, stuff like that. How fast we going to do this? And then what you did was you started having sex with him daily in hopes that he can get used to you and learn to pace himself. Then his doctor prescribed him something for mild anxiety. Now, here we go. This is what the letter's about. Now, during sex, he will mumble the entire time and or he will stop abruptly and ask me questions about how he's doing or how my day went.
1: Right. What does that
2: mean?
1: She
2: said it's a total letdown. Well, let me tell you what that is.
1: Okay.
2: When a young boy can't control himself, the best thing he do is try to stop. Change the subject. Get his mind on something else.
1: Then
2: go back. Now he's going to count the downtime as time served. Let me give you an example. So let's say y'all been at it for a strong 2 minutes.
1: 2 minutes? Okay.
2: Strong 2 minutes. All he know, all he got is 3.
1: Okay. Wow.
2: So he done started mumbling. The mumbling is he's actually making himself talk about other things. Man, I got to fix my car today. I wonder how much gas prices is. Sure is nice. You know it's Tuesday. It's all you can eat down at Waffle House. This is the stuff he's doing to try to occupy his mind. Then he'll stop and ask you how he's doing. Now, he's going to talk to you for 5 minutes, but he wants to count that 5 minutes with the 2 minutes, and then he's going to start back up.
1: Oh, time served.
2: Now we at 7 minutes.
1: Mm-hmm.
2: Because he's young and he's stupid. The doctors say it's a temporary problem and he'll be fine once he's used to me.
1: Yeah.
2: I'm afraid this may not be fixable because it's been 3 months. If he can't figure out how to pace himself sexually, should I pace myself on getting married to him? I think you should. Or else you're going to have to get used to the wham, bam, thank you, ma'am.
1: Right.
2: Because that's all it's been to be.
1: Mm-hmm.
2: Now,
1: yeah.
2: You ready?
1: Yes.
2: How much you ready for the answer?
1: Yeah.
2: Now, the part you ain't going to like.
1: Okay.
2: This is the comedian in me.
1: Ready
2: for what I think is wrong here?
1: All right. Brace yourselves.
2: I think her need to pick the pace up herself.
1: Oh, okay.
2: You taking too long. We ain't got all day. He got to go to work. You taking too long. You need to pick your pace up. We doing 3 minutes. Let's go. Hep, let's do it. Got no time for you all this long, like you finna be in here all day. You need to pick your pace up.
1: Oh, okay.
2: Maybe that's the problem. See, sometimes you have to speak up for weak men.
1: Mm-hmm.
2: Sometimes you have to give the inadequate man a voice.
1: Okay. So that's what you're doing now.
2: I'm speaking for the inadequate men out here. I'm speaking for the men who don't have a voice. You know, all this YouTube.
1: The voiceless.
2: Mom, you know, all this here. You too fast. Hell, you taking too long.
1: You too slow?
2: You know, yeah. I'm too fast, you're too slow. You can't please me. You know, hell, you ain't all that your thing.
1: So they're just arguing now.
2: You know, just all this here. You too small. Whoa. How about you too big? How about that? See, now I'm speaking for the man. So to all you men out there,
1: mechanism
2: can't please a woman. Mm. Ask yourself, fellas, is that your job really?
1: You're still speaking for them?
2: I'm speaking for the broken man, the man that don't have a voice.
1: You're their hero.
2: She says, you too small. Tell her she too big. That's all. You got to fight back, brother.
1: Yeah, now it's a fight in the bedroom.
2: She talking about you can't last. Catch up.
1: All right, listen, please leave your comments on today's letter on Instagram at Steve Harvey FM and check out the Strawberry Letter podcast on demand.
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1: All right, so we might not feel any crisp, cool weather yet because we're still, you know, still in summer, but fall is just a few weeks away. And it's the ideal time to prioritize habits that can keep you healthy and full of energy before, you know, before I get to those healthy tips, quick question for Steve. Now, Steve, are you focused on your health, Steve and the guys?
2: Yeah,
1: you focused?
2: I am.
1: Okay.
2: Yeah, very focused.
3: Really? Yeah.
1: All right.
2: I've even elevated it.
1: Okay. All right. Well, here's some tips to help you stay healthy for the fall season. And you may have some tips of your own, Steve. As we head into the cold and flu season, load up on foods that can boost your immune system, including foods rich in vitamin C and vitamin D. You have any tips, Steve?
2: Yeah. You have got to stop being an alcoholic.
1: What?
2: That is a must. If you are an alcoholic, you have got to check yourself in to be there.
3: In other words, stop going down to that cola store.
2: It's a must. If you are an alcoholic, you got to stop that right now. That's the best. That's my number one tip.
1: Help. Okay, that's a good one.
2: All alcoholics must stop being an alcoholic immediately. Go ahead, Shirley.
1: All right, here's another one. Make sleep a priority. Being well rested is crucial to staying healthy.
2: Sleep is important to your health. Mm-hmm. Too much sleep is critical to your wealth.
4: How much sleep are you supposed to get per night?
2: I don't believe
4: it's
2: eight hours.
4: Is eight
2: sleep.
4: Legit?
3: When the last time you had eight hours? I ain't never slept
4: 8 hours in years.
3: Man.
2: Because I don't see how you need, once you're not a child anymore, I don't see why you need 8 hours.
4: I don't know why the child need 8 hours, but I'm glad they sleep.
2: Well, I mean, a child, because he's growing, his bones got to extend and all this. Children have to sleep.
4: Right.
2: But adults, if you're sleeping 8 hours, you're growing, but you're growing, you're not growing taller, you're growing wider.
4: Yeah, you're
2: growing. And I mean, like you said, Tommy, you don't know last time you had 8 hours.
4: No.
2: Do you sleep 8 hours, Junior?
3: Never.
2: Do you need 8 hours?
4: I'm six or less.
3: I got sickle cell and don't sleep 8 hours. Hell, I'm sick and don't get 8 hours.
2: But I just don't, I'm not a proponent of it. 8 hours is a third of your life. Mm-hmm. I find that desperately hard to see how you can have a quality life if you sleep a third of it. That does not make sense to me. But I'm not going to get into that no more because they ate me up on the internet talking about Steve Harvey prefers wealth over health. So here's my thing about sleep. If you want to sleep, get all you want. Sleep as long as you like. You can sleep your life away. You can sleep until you dream the most magnificent dream. But I'm telling you this, to make a dream come true, you got to get woke.
4: Stay woke.
2: So, but if you want to sleep, go ahead. Uncle Steve, don't give it.
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1: You know, some people are still grilling on the weekends, catching that last little bit of summer. And we saw this topic on Facebook, okay? The subject was, don't micromanage me when I'm grilling. So this guy named Dave wrote in. He said, my brother won't grill / barbecue for our large family events anymore. He feels too many people have specific requests. He can't handle complaints. He can't handle things like cheese or no cheese or well done or medium. What kind of rub are you using? Is that vegan or meat? He says, my brother can really, really barbecue, but he is fed up. And now he's telling the family to get a caterer because he is done.
2: Hell yeah.
1: So he had a question for you, Steve, Tommy, and Junior. He wants to know if you have any suggestions to help his brother deal with these special food orders when he's grilling. He says he wants him back out there on that grill at least by the upcoming Labor Day weekend. So what advice do you guys have for him?
2: Well, before all that, I just got one. I ain't got but one. The vegan people can go to hell. All right. That's all I got to say. Rest up blown to Uncle Junior. But them vegan people can go to hell.
3: Yeah. No, my thing with Tommy.
1: They want to eat vegan, too.
3: My thing with Tommy, if you're vegan, you need to leave now.
2: Don't need to even be coming by there.
1: They want to eat too.
2: No, we don't want you there.
1: No. Vegans get hungry.
4: You can't have a little side menu for the vegans?
5: We got a side menu for them. They call sides. That's what they call. It's called size. Flaw, baked beans, and pick the ham out the baked beans because it's going in there. Take the bacon and stuff out the baked beans because they're going in there. Yeah. And here's my suggestion. Here's what you do. See, when I barbecue, I have kids that's vegan. You know, I got friends, you know, that's come on. When I'm barbecuing, this high barbecue. I got warming drawers.
1: Why are you yelling?
5: High barbecue. This what I barbecue.
1: Why are you yelling?
5: Chicken. You can't get chicken. Is chicken. It got to be 165 in the middle. That's it. Now my steaks, my lamb chops, burgers, all this is medium rare. So when you get them out the warming drawer, if you want to pop them in the microwave and heat them up, it'll heat them down to medium, or you can leave it in there and turn it into shoe leather. That's on your... But we
1: still yelling.
5: Taking them off the grill at medium rare. Because when I reheat them up, I want mine to go to medium.
4: Do you talk to your guests in the same tone?
5: I don't talk to them at all.
3: I've been barbecuing.
5: This don't ain't a social event. I'm out here cooking.
1: It is.
5: This is my kitchen. This
2: and
5: is
2: get
5: my
2: out
5: sauce.
2: Around the grill. Get away
5: we,
2: from
5: no,
2: it.
5: No, this Dave all the even, sauce we got.
1: Yeah. But Dave can't even handle cheese or no cheese on your burger. I mean,
5: we're not
1: really.
5: Doing that. The cheese is in the refrigerator.
2: No.
3: You should know if you want cheese or not cheese.
4: But what if I want it melted on the grill?
5: Well, then you need to put your identify the burger you want.
4: Uh-huh.
5: Get your cheese out the refrigerator and be standing there. Cause they coming off at medium.
1: But he says don't even ask him well done or medium for your meat.
5: Well, I don't make well done meat.
2: Man, don't ask nothing.
3: Why is you talking just to the eat. Cook, first of all?
5: My assistant been with me 25 years, want everything well done. I'm not doing that to the food. Well done, we can just give it to the dog.
1: And it is a social event. I bet
5: it is not.
1: We'll have more of the Steve Harvey Morning Show.
5: It is barbecue. Y'all watch and then eat.
1: Coming up in 20 minutes after the hour, right after this.
5: This is Steve Harvey Morning Show, man. You can't do nothing around my crack at all.
4: Nothing.
5: Yeah, you tattoo, you can't sketch on it. You can't put tracing paper on my crack. And I'm not going to hold still. I just can't do it because I'm a clinch. I'm going to tear your paper up.
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0: Have you ever slept in tomorrow's clothes? That is the question. Because in a Reddit parenting chat, a mom wrote that after her two kids, ages 5 and 7, took a bath at night, listen to this, guys, she dresses them in the outfit they'll wear to school the next day. Okay? She said her kids wake up ready to go and mornings are less hectic. A lot of commenters, you know, she got the comments called the mom gross, and a lot of parents agreed with her. So have you guys ever got dressed the night before so you would have less to do in the morning?
1: Well, is the question for you. In my school clothes?
0: Yes. Tomorrow's school clothes.
2: Come
0: on,
2: man. I've never done that.
1: Come on, mom.
2: I never did that then.
1: No. I got these tough skins on. Laid up in the bed.
0: Yes.
3: Well, you remember Everybody Hates Chris. You remember Terry Crews, the daddy? He's asleep in his uniform.
2: He's not going to work.
3: He's ready to go to work. So.
1: Yeah, I think that's overkill. That's overkill.
0: Mm-hmm. Yeah, just lay the coat clothes out, jump in them. You'll be okay. Yeah,
1: I need them pajamas on, though. I need them PJs.
3: How to get ready and how to prepare for life and get ready for the next day and get up earlier and get up
0: exactly.
2: Yeah, my mama did a little early. Church suit. I did have to go sleep in that. I woke up Sunday morning ready to go to church. I did do that.
3: Why is that?
2: Got a whole hard bottom shoes on and a tie.
3: The clip on top.
2: Ready.
1: Them kids they got to be wrinkled. I know they won't go to school.
0: That's what I'm thinking, wrinkled. All right, guys, thank you. Coming up next, we'll play a round of Would You Rather right after this.
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1: Time now for a round of Would You Rather. Would you rather never ever celebrate your birthday again, or only celebrate your birthday and no other holidays?
2: Those are your options. Shirley.
1: Would you rather never celebrate your birthday ever again, or would you rather only celebrate your birthday and no other holidays?
2: Woo!
1: So you either celebrate your birthday or you...
3: I'm confused. Do that mean I'm not going to handle my birthday?
1: No. No.
2: You're not dead.
1: No.
3: Okay,
1: we're just not trying to kill you off. No.
3: Yeah. I'm not participating in this, would you rather?
2: You're scared.
3: Yeah, I don't want to put the wrong thing in the universe. I'm celebrating everything. I don't give a... Be mad at me. You ain't fair. You celebrating your birthday, Christmas, New Year's, all that. Yep.
1: All right. Moving on then. Would you rather be handcuffed or blindfolded by your partner? Maybe you can participate in that one. Huh, Junior?
4: The way everything going right now, handcuffs can't happen the way things going right now. I can't deal with handcuffs. Blindfold me.
1: But blindfolds can?
4: Yeah. No, I don't like the feeling. It feels like I'm going back to jail. I don't want to do that.
2: In the bedroom with your partner?
4: Even in the bedroom, it's just trauma. It's a trigger for me. I can't do that.
1: You don't trust? You got to trust.
4: No, not that. Mm. Nah, trust nothing.
3: No, I can't be handcuffed.
1: Yeah. Okay.
3: Not to no bed. No. I'll take the blindfold. I could knock it off of me.
4: Yeah.
3: My hands free. But I'm sitting up in here just hollering. I can't grab nobody. No. No. I got to have my hands free. I got to push you off of me. I'll get that. What is that? Get that off of me.
1: Would you rather have frequent bad sex or great sex only twice a year?
2: A lot of bad sex.
4: Twice a year?
3: Man, you don't give it here. I'll live with it.
1: Just bad sex.
4: Just talk trash.
3: Good sex twice a year.
1: That's it. Great.
3: Or bad.
1: Great.
3: Great sex twice a year. Well, I've pretended before, so why not? Thank you. Ooh, that was good.
4: I can coach you up a little bit, you know. Can we do something?
3: Girl, you knocked that out the park.
2: Not the woo woo, Shirley.
1: Not the woo woo.
3: Oh, Lord. See you tomorrow.
1: All right. I think we have time for... We don't. All right. Listen, that's today's round of Would You Rather. Coming up at 49 minutes after the hour, it's our last break of the day, and we'll have some closing from the one and only Steve Harvey right after this.
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2: All right, guys, here we are, our last break of the day. And we want to say thank you to our audience, as we always do, for listening and for riding with us every single morning. All right, Steve, we're ready for the closing remarks.
5: This is for everybody, including myself. This is for anyone who aspires to get more or to have more, to be blessed more, to acquire more, however you want to look at it. Here's the deal. All of our lives, we live our lives in bubbles, so to speak. This is just an analogy, everybody. We all live our lives in a bubble. And what I mean by a bubble is not a negative thing. It's that I'm saying this is the space that we operate in. This is the gym we go to. This is the Starbucks that we like. This is the church that we like to go to. These are some of our favorite restaurants we like to frequent. This is where we go with relations of our relatives and all of this. These is our clubs we go to for drinks and stuff like that. This is the school we attend. This is where we got a gym membership. This is where we socialize and live. That's what I mean by bubble. Now, here's the deal. If you want more than what's in your bubble, then what you have to do is put more air in your bubble. It don't bust, it expands, but you got to breathe more air into it. How do you breathe more air into your bubble, Steve? You got to start dreaming bigger. You got to start wanting bigger. You got to start keeping hope alive. You got to hope for more. Now, you got to be willing to put the work behind it. But in order to expand your bubble, you got to breathe some air into the bubble. You got to put something in it where it's not the same old church, the same old Starbucks, the same old restaurant, the same old club, the same old gym. You've got to breathe some air into that bubble. Expand your bubble. I'm talking to myself. As good as a bubble as I have, I would like to be able to do some other things, believe it or not. There's limitations to what I can do. You may be looking at me talking about, wow, man, what you got limitations on? You balling. Yeah, I ain't talking about that. There are still things I want in life. There's more to this. So if I want more, including myself, I got to breathe more air into the bubble. The bubble is yours to control. That's the beauty of it. You have a say-so in what size bubble you got. You ain't got to keep going to the same Starbucks. You can try the one somewhere else. You can expand your bubble. You ain't just got to go to that gym and hear that mess, that trainer talking. You can go to another gym. You tired of that pastor up there? He ain't talking about nothing. You ain't growing. He ain't feeding you spiritually. Blow some air in your bubble. Go to another church. You know when you're hearing the same thing when it ain't working for you? You ain't got to go to the same happy hour. You ain't met nobody over there since you've been going. But since it's the happy hour closest to the house and it's convenient, you keep going. You ain't met nobody. You ain't networked. You ain't passed out a business card. You ain't did nothing. You need some more air in your bubble. And the only person that can add more air in your bubble is you. You have got to change your attitude. You've got to put more air in your bubble. You got to dream bigger. Stop wanting just what's in your paycheck. Because that's inside the bubble already. You already got what you can afford. It's already in your bubble. You need a bigger bubble. The only person can breathe air into your bubble is you. You blowing this bubble. It's like if you got bubble gum. Remember when you was a kid and you used to buy bazooka bubble gum? And y'all be sitting around trying to blow bubbles. Who had the biggest bubble? Well, guess what? Nobody can affect your bubble but you. You the dude. You got to put more air in your bubble. If you want more, you got to believe more. If you want more, you got to imagine more. If you want more, you got to see more for yourself. Now, after you get through seeing and wanting and believing and tripping and hoping, you got to go to work. You got to go to work. But guess what? Your bubble will expand. And when your bubble expands, your existence will expand. Your whole being will expand. Next thing you know, guess what? You're going to want some more air in your bubble. Then you'll be living the life that God has for you. Put some more air in your bubble. Those are my closing remarks.
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3: 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You keep... 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

0: 103.5 WRBO. That right there is Jesse Reyes. Ain't you tired? I'm Monique Jordanica Emojo. How you doing? This is the Midday Vibe. Welcome, welcome. Y'all, it's Friday. Man, I've been waiting all week for the day. Not to mention, it's a three-day weekend. What? Three-day weekend. I'm excited. Yes, I am. All right, let's get these nationals out of the way. Today, September 4th, is National Wildlife Day. You can have that. National Lazy Moms Day. Can we be lazy for a day? Appreciate it. National Food Bank Day. Big shouts out to the Mid-South Food Bank. National Spice Blend Day. National Macadamia Nut Day. Okay. National Newspaper Carrier Day. Is that still a thing? Do they still make newspaper? Okay. National College Colors Day. Yes. Listen, you know I got on my crimson, right? I do. I got on a little blue, too. I got to represent Alabama and Memphis. So, yeah, I got on a little of both. Anyway, coming up in 30 minutes, I got this keyword for you. Of course, we're trying to send you on this cruise. More info on that coming up. Also, 1042-ish birthdays and anniversaries. If you got one, get it in. It's brought to you by the Mississippi Lottery. All right, 617-1035. 12 o'clock, DJ Frost is going to be on your radio with the At Work Network Throwback Lunch Mix. The At Work Network check-in is going on at that time as well. So if you jam it on the job, let me know. Text me. 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Compliments of Backyard Burgers, all right? Giveaways, I got them. I got a few of them, too. Let's get this thing started. You ready? Cool. Let's get it. Stick around. We're 103.5 WRBO. Good morning.
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3: Here's your Labor Day weekend forecast. Sunny, continued hot, highs nearing or over 100, heat index values around 110.
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5: It's Sybil Wilkes with What We Need to Know, the feminist icon and the founder of Ms. Magazine, Gloria Steinem, passed away at the age of 92. Throughout her decades of activism, she credited Black women leaders, including Dorothy Pittman Hughes and Alice Walker, with shaping the core principles of the movement. Madam Steinem frequently emphasized that the fight for gender equality was deeply intertwined with civil rights and racial justice. Congressional Democrats formed a dedicated task force to safeguard upcoming midterm elections against potential interference and voter intimidation. 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Organizers stress that the effort aims to ensure every eligible citizen can participate freely in the democratic process without coercion. I'm Sybil Wilkes. 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

103.5 WRBO. Mariah Carey kicking your 10 o'clock hour off this Friday morning. I'm Monique Jordan, aka Mojo, hanging out with you. Where you at? You still in your car? You had to be somewhere at 10 o'clock? You late. Slow down. Don't be speeding, because you don't want to get a ticket and be late, right? I'm just saying. Here's Leon Thomas, Chris Brown, Mud the Remix on 103.5 WRBO. Good morning.

0: right, it's time for one of these keywords. You already know we're trying to send you on this cruise absolutely free. All you got to do is take this keyword and text it to 95819 for your chance to win this cruise. It's easy. All right, I'm talking about the Rising Rhythm Cruise. Cruising from Miami to the Bahamas, Martin Luther King Jr. weekend. Oh, it's definitely going down on a Norwegian jewel. All right, so let's get this keyword. The keyword is rise, rise, R-I-S-E, rise. Text that right now to 95819 for your chance to win this cruise, baby. Man, listen, it's time for me to go on a cruise. I'm ready. I promise I am. Anyway, keep it where you got it. Coming up, your request for Groove Theory. I got some Bruno Mars coming your way as well. Either way, hang out with your girl. But 103.5 WRVO.
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1: Here's your Labor Day weekend forecast. Sunny, continued hot, highs nearing or over 100, heat index values around 110.
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WRBO, Eric Bellinger, cry in front of you. I'm Monique Jordan, Nika and Mojo, hanging out with you on this Friday. Labor Day weekend is here, baby. Man, a lot of things going on this weekend, but what I need to remind you of is Live at the Garden. Concert series is about to wrap up. One more night, and that's September 18th. Cool and the Gang. Patti LaBelle are going to grace the stage. Tickets are on sale now. 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It's going to be crazy, all right? 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

0: 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Emma and Brent Faiyaz, Need It Bad. Monique Joy hanging out with you. Midday vibing and things on this Friday. All right, y'all. It's time for birthdays and anniversaries. What I do is I shout out national celebrities celebrating birthdays, and then I let you know of the local celebrities that are celebrating birthdays as well. You know, birthdays and anniversaries are brought to you by the Mississippi Lottery. All right, y'all. So today, you know we got to kick it off with my girl, right? All the single ladies, I'm dancing too, but yeah, you get it. Beyonce, happy birthday. She's 45 years old. Also celebrating a birthday today is actor Max Greenfeld, 47. Happy birthday. Comedian and actor Damon Wayans, 66. Happy birthday. Wes Bentley, 48. Mark Ronson, the guy with Bruno Mars. Yeah, he's 51 years old today. Happy birthday to him. Light-skinned Keisha is 32. Happy birthday. Basketball player Elliot Cadu. That's how Tyrone said to pronounce it. So there we go. Here we go. Happy birthday to him. He's 22 years old. Also celebrating a birthday today is Merrill Bubba Knight, Gladys Knight brother. And he was a former Pip as well. 88 years old. Happy birthday. Locally, got to say happy birthday to Seven Garrett celebrating a birthday. Happy birthday, Anthony Kizzard. Happy birthday to you, Curtis Pebbles. Peebles. Happy birthday, Rainey O'Daniel. Happy birthday, Lindell White. Happy birthday to you, Frederick Richardson. Happy birthday, Jesse Mae Andrews. Happy birthday to you as well. If you're celebrating a birthday or anniversary, or I pronounced your name wrong, I apologize. Really hoping you're having a wonderful day, though. All right? I have a wonderful day. It's Friday. It's a long weekend. What? Come on. Keep it locked. 103.5 WRVO. Good morning.
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3: Here's your Labor Day weekend forecast. Sunny, continued hot, highs nearing or over 100, heat index values around 110, heat advisories and air quality alerts continue. I'm News Channel 3 weather expert Todd Demers.
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Snoop Dogg, Swiss Beats with Steph, Monique Jordan, Nika Emojo. Happy Friday to you. Here's Sheba Potts, right? If you're gone, hit it. There we go. 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

0: 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Monique Jordan hanging out with you, midday vibing and things. Man, it's Friday. It's a long weekend. What you got planned? I want to know. All right, but look, you already know Orchestra Noir, the acclaimed All Black Orchestra is coming. They're coming to the Orpheum Theater. This is September 25th. September 25th, the all-new Culture 2000 Tour 2 is coming. So, yeah, if you've seen them before, it's a different show. If you haven't seen them before, you're going to love them. So make sure you get your tickets. 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I'll tell you, it's not available. 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So no need to go to the website if you're trying to get that. There are some more Smoothie Kings, and it's not a lot of those left either. 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Click on Sweet Deals. And again, Smoothie King, there's a few more left with that. The Corky's, no bueno, is gone. Gone, all right? Coming up, we got some music on the way from Money Long, Richest. Also got some Victoria Monet coming your way. Either way, hang out with your girl, 1035WRBO.
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2: Here's your Labor Day weekend forecast. Sunny, continued hot, highs nearing or over 100, heat index values around 110.
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1035 WRB on a doggone October London with that silent treatment. Monique Jordan hanging out with you on this Friday. And here this one in a minute. 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

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I'm Monique Jordan, Nika and Mojo. Currently 94 degrees outside, feeling like 109. 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
2: All right, y'all, you know what time it is. 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I'm Monique Jordan. That's DJ Frost, baby. He's about to get it in. It's Friday, too, and a long weekend. You already know he's about to get it in, right? Big shouts out to Bernica Winfield. She was my winner. Congratulations. Come on.

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1: 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Thanks a lot for jamming on a job. My 911 operators, good afternoon to y'all. 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Beale Street Corvette Club, good afternoon. Jay Strickland, what's good? Mimeo, how y'all doing? 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Coca-Cola Man, how you doing? 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Medlog, how y'all doing? Gourmet Hot Gizzards checking in. 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Part two coming up. 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

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All right, y'all. 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Thanks a lot for checking in. 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Gourmet Hot Gizzards, how y'all doing? 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I ain't mad. 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HTS Transportation, I got you. 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IRS, Smoking G's Food Truck, what's good? 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Walmart checking in. I don't know which Walmart, but I got you. I definitely appreciate you jamming on the job, right? That's all I got. So if I didn't call you, that's because you're not on my list. Either way, I appreciate you. 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

103.5 WRVO. So new addition to kick your 1 o'clock hour off. I'm Monique Jordan, Nika and Mojo. This is the Midday Vibe, and happy Friday to you. So I got to give a big shout out to Critic Control and Slim and Huskies. Yeah, I messed up. Players mess up sometime. I'm just saying. Keep it where you got it. Dave Hollister coming up. And that keyword right now is Tone Stiff with Fly. 103.

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0: 103.5 WRVO, Dave Hollister with that voodoo magic. Monique Jordan, aka Mojo, hanging out with you on this Friday, Labor Day weekend it is. All right, so before I give y'all this keyword, I got to give a shout out to a few of my friends here in Memphis with y'all janky selves. I got like three different texts this morning talking about good morning. Three different ones, I say, and all three of them are Cowboy fans. They sent in some doggone cowboy memes. What's up with y'all? What's in the water? Why y'all doing that today of all days? Mess with me. Big shouts out to all my Eagle fans. Yes, yes, yes, yes, yes. All right, so now I'll give y'all this keyword, messing with me. All right, so this keyword, of course, is for you to win this cruise that we're trying to send you on. All right? So let's get this keyword. The keyword is Shirley. Hey, Shirley, this, you know, Shirley, no. Shirley is the keyword. S-H-I-R-L-E-Y, Shirley. Shirley, that's an old school name too. Shirley, text that right now to 95819 for your chance to win this cruise, this Rise and Rhythm cruise from Miami to the Bahamas, baby. Martin Luther King Jr. weekend, it goes down aboard the Norwegian Jewel. So go ahead and send that text right now and keep it locked. The 103.5 WRBO.
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1: Our current heat wave is expected to last through Labor Day, with every day pretty much around 100 degrees. Sunny skies, very low rain chances aside from maybe.
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103.5 WRBO. That was Bruno Mars. I'm Monique Jordan, aka Mojo, right now looking for caller 10. You want to go see Cash Money in the No Limit Tour? October 24th. Holla at your girl, caller 10. I got your tickets. Let's go crazy. Here's Chris Brown, Young Thug. Stick around.

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2: You know, I can't speak for all girls, but we just be mad that you didn't leave us alone. You keep... Leave me alone. If I'm not the one, ghost me. Gong. Follow.

0: hello.
1: Hello.
0: Hey, who's this?
1: This is Melanie.
0: Melanie. What you doing, Melanie?
1: Girl, don't tell me. Don't tell me I'm calling number 10.
0: I ain't even say you call it 10. How you guess you call it 10? Because okay. I'm talking to you, huh? See, I just messed with calling number 9, but you are calling 10. Congratulations. You got those tickets. You going to go check out Cash Money No Limit at the FedEx Forum October 24th. That? Girl, you are in there.
1: Oh, my God. Thank you.
0: Congratulations. Man. What you doing today? What you doing?
1: I just got done on my lunch break. But let me tell you something.
0: What's
1: God bless me. The last concert, the first and only concert I ever been in my life was to the Cash Money Master P concert in Chicago 20 years ago.
0: Wow.
1: And this is my second concert, and I'm going to get to see him again. Oh, my God.
0: What? So this is the second concert you ever been to, and it's the same one you've been to 20 years ago, almost.
1: Thanks.
0: Wow. That's dope. Tell everybody
1: what
0: station just hooked you up.
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4: Our current heat wave is expected to last through Labor Day with every day pretty much around 100 degrees. Sunny skies, very low rain chances aside from me.
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5: 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It's Nephew Jones. OB Buchanan. LJ Echo. 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
3: It's Sybil Wilkes with What We Need to Know. The feminist icon and the founder of Ms. Magazine, Gloria Steinem, passed away at the age of 92. Throughout her decades of activism, she credited Black women leaders, including Dorothy Pittman Hughes and Alice Walker, with shaping the core principles of the movement. Madam Steinem frequently emphasized that the fight for gender equality was deeply intertwined with civil rights and racial justice. Congressional Democrats formed a dedicated task force to safeguard upcoming midterm elections against potential interference and voter intimidation. 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Organizers stress that the effort aims to ensure every eligible citizen can participate freely in the democratic process without coercion. I'm Sybil Wilkes. 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

0: What did you set this on, hell? You gotta make her say my name one time here. My name is DL.
1: Ladies and gentlemen, put your hands together for DL Hughley.
0: Jasmine, I think we've talked about this a little bit, at least on the podcast, and we're doing it right now here. The young man, the young Haitian man who lived in Springfield, Ohio, right?
2: Yes.
0: Who committed suicide, right?
2: Uh-huh.
0: And do you know that so Donald Trump removed their TPS protections, and he did that
2: right.
0: based on
2: His
0: a
2: name
0: lie.
2: Is Pierre remember they DeMoss, by the way.
0: Yes, young man killed himself.
2: Pierre DeMoss, ma'am.
0: Do you remember when they told that lie about the Haitians eating dogs?
2: Yes.
0: That's why they're gone. And I cannot help, but when we covered that story of the guy who voted for Trump, even though he was Haitian, and he lost a part of his business. Like what was his name? Kid Creole.
2: Oh, yeah, Chef Wilkinson.
0: Mm-hmm. Yeah. And he lost a couple of restaurants. I cannot and am not saying that if it were me, I could just say this. If it were me, and something that I had participated in caused this, something that was easily foreseeable. Like, particularly after you knew that he said what he said about Haitians, after you knew he lied on a debate stage, and that after you knew that they had had to call the National Guard up to protect Haitian children, you did it for it anyway. I would feel sick to my stomach. I would feel sick to my stomach. If I were Mexican and I voted for him, after all the people who have died in these detention centers will never know, I would feel sick to my stomach.
3: Yep.
0: If I were a Cuban who voted for him, and now I've seen all the people that I loved and get deported, and some have even died, I'd be sick to my stomach. I am not saying how they should feel, because obviously, in my estimation, when you decided to vote that way, there was a little humanity from you missing from you anyway. Maybe the first time, okay. Maybe even the second time, but damn sure not the third time. When you voted for this dude, people were saying that people would die, right?
3: Correct.
2: Right.
0: And they are. I don't care if they die by measles. I don't care if they die in these detention centers. I don't care if they were shot by ICE. I don't care if they died from food poisoning. I don't care if they died when the FAA didn't have enough people. I don't care if they died because their benefits were cut. I don't care if they were 160 school children in a school. People died because of the decisions you make. And people were telling you they would. I can't tell you how you should feel, but I know. I'll do you one better. I feel sick for you. I feel sick for you. All right. Happy birthday to Beyonce. We're going to celebrate her birthday in the mix. We got Damon Wayans, who is my favorite comic for a very long time, one of the greatest comics I've ever seen. Happy birthday to Lawrence Hilton Jacobs. Happy birthday to Nona Gay. Happy birthday to Condi Alexander. Happy birthday to Dr. Alex Wood on CSI Miami. Happy birthday to Drew Carey. Happy birthday to Hank Basket. Happy birthday to Eric LeGrand, Rutgers player, whose career was ended by a spinal cord injury in 2010. Happy birthday to Terrence Newman. Happy birthday to Anthony Weiner. Remember we had Bill Maher show together, and I did that show.
2: I remember that.
3: Who could
2: say that to me?
0: He hasn't spoken to me since.
3: I wonder why.
0: And speaking of Wiener, happy birthday to Dick York, who was Darren. Now, I didn't make it up. It's possibly who was Darren, one of the Darrens in Bewitched, because they had
3: first
0: two
3: Dick.
0: Of them. Yeah, they're the first Dick. All right, coming up, we've got, of course, Jasmine going to have what's trending, and it's Friday. You can't hit Happy Other Club, so no worries. Going to bring the party straight to you with Hughley Arts Party on the D.L. Hughley Show. Right now, his total is the D.L. Hughley Show.

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Hughley Show.

0: You think summer's after over Labor Day? 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
1: Wow, this crazy Lindsey Clancy murder trial.
0: Yeah.
1: I see the judge gave them, I don't know what they ended up with the verdict, but I know earlier the judge gave them an hour to appeal because they could not reach a unanimous verdict. They went back 3 times. You know, she's charged with the deaths of 3 of her children, 8-month-old, 3-year-old, and a 5-year-old. And, you know, her defense is basically saying, you know, she's not responsible because of severe postpartum psychosis. However, the prosecution is like, she knew what she was doing. You know, she sent her husband out to get something from the drugstore, and then she called the drugstore to make sure he was still there, and then she checked to see how long it would take him to get home. And the prosecution is saying all of those things show that she was in a right frame of mind, but the jury just could not reach a verdict.
0: I tell you what, here is the thing. If a father had done that, it would have been a problem.
1: Mm-mm. Oh, for sure.
0: It would not have been a problem.
2: Not at all.
0: A mother can do almost anything and have somebody go, but that's your mother.
1: Yeah.
2: Yeah.
0: That's your mother. Remember the one in the one that drove her kids
1: into the water, in the minivan.
0: In New Jersey. And they want to see him again. I'm like, and Jasmine, you were like, yeah, she should be able to see him again. I'm like, oh, wow.
1: Yeah, I mean, you know, from a distance, though. She can't be up on him or nothing.
0: I think if a father had done that, no excuse would have been good enough. Nothing he could have said. And this is flimsy as hell. There was one jury. It was a mistrial because one jury, and I guarantee you it's somebody that probably adored their mother and couldn't see somebody like that happen.
2: Exactly. Yeah. Who wasn't filing the law about it.
0: No.
1: It's really sad, though. I mean, when you consider
0: white woman tears, though, man. I'm going to tell you.
1: Yeah.
0: Man,
1: yeah,
0: white woman tears, man. Ain't no antidote for it. Ain't no antidote for it.
1: No.
0: Only one I've ever been able to navigate through white woman's tears was Jack Sparrow. That's the only one I've ever seen give to it. Jack Sparrow. Remember that white woman cried and nothing didn't happen, man? Yeah. Come on.
1: Yeah, no, you're right. You're absolutely right. Anyway, also trending, there's a little bit of social media controversy regarding Mielle, which is, a hair care product that a lot of black women use. They were upset the fact that I guess they did an advertisement that had one side of a girl with her afro and the other side, it was more textured and curly. And they were basically like, you know, one side was undesirable and the other one was. And so a lot of black women were upset saying, listen, there's nothing wrong with our hair, whether it's curly, whether it's coily, textured or whatever, it's good no matter what. So
0: one thing you're going to have an argument about is a black woman's hair. I don't care.
1: Because, you know, there's so many textures, you know, and I can remember a time when, you know, there was a whole thing about good hair versus bad hair. When really, if you got hair, it's good. I don't care what if you got it, it's good. Period.
0: Yeah,
1: but that's what's
0: from somebody. This is where you're not really
1: mind
0: on
1: your
0: our
1: business.
0: Side,
1: What was that?
0: You're not on our side. You don't have.
1: Are you kidding? I am. I've textured hair too.
0: Well, okay. You ain't scared of the fog or the rain, so that can't. You're not one of us. You're not one of us at all. You can get it in the pool at a beach party with.
2: Yeah,
0: you.
2: She
0: come
2: actually
0: on now.
2: Sweet.
0: Stop it.
1: All hair is good hair, and that's what's trending.
0: All right, coming up, we're gonna bring the party straight to the Hughley House party that jumps off in 5 minutes on the VO Hughley Show.
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6: 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It's Nephew Jones. OB Buchanan, LJ Echo, it's Arthur Young, it's Isaac Lindsay, Stephanie Lucky, Clovis Wright, the West Singers, the Sons of God, Kenny Morris, hosted by King Henry Welch. 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
1: 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L.J. 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

0: That is going to wrap up this hour's Hughley House Party. We're going to bring the party to you every single hour. Now it's time for the Jazzy Report.
1: Google has updated its Maps applications, labeling Lake Ontario as Lake America following an executive order signed by Trump. Amid an escalated trade war with Canada, Google says the change has started to roll out after following its practices of using the name given by the U.S. Geographic Names Information System. Now, it's worth noting that MapQuest said they ain't gonna never do that. It's gonna always be
0: Lake Ontario,
1: and we refuse to rename it.
0: It's not our lake. It's not our gulf. And for all them dumbass people, well, what about Aunt Jemima got a new name? And what about Uncle Ben got it? Those were companies, dumbass. That wasn't a state. That wasn't the president doing it. He won his name on everything except the Epstein list.
2: Ooh. Yeah, this dummy's going to rename the Strait of Hormuz.
1: Yeah, come on. Yeah. Stop it.
2: We don't own nothing over there.
0: This dude, remember, this the same dude that took a pen to a weather pattern, a Sharpie. Weather's turning this way, man. White people.
1: Well, people of color are more likely to need hospitalization and intensive care for the flu than white people. A new report found that blacks aged 50 to 64 had a more than twofold higher risk for hospitalization and admission to the ICU. Prior studies have shown that living in higher poverty areas and household crowding were associated with that higher rate.
0: I bet see your flu. I know that. They sure will. And the blues at the same time. All right, coming up, we've had some great callers this week, and if you missed them, do not worry. It is What It Happened Was Friday. Those calls will be up directly. It's the D.L. Hughley Show.
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It's all being brought to you by Hit Nation and

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0: And we're back.

0: That was Chris Brown and Young Thug Go Crazy. So Tuesday, what had happened was NBA star Anthony Edwards attempted to give up all parental rights and pay off his financial responsibility in one lump sum. Take a listen.
1: What this is giving, I'm just going to flat out say it, it's giving deadbeat dad. To give up your parental rights when this little girl isn't even 1 year old yet? What kind of message is that sending to that little girl? You realize she's going to deal with abandonment issues for the rest of her life? She's going to be like, wow, my dad didn't give a f*** and he just bounced. Like, he literally just bounced. I wasn't good enough for even my own dad. Why am I going to be good enough for any other man in my life? And when anyone breaks up with her or tries to take a break, she's always going to have, like, a daddy issue now because of you.
0: Do you think this make my dad be dad? That was a question we posed to you. You had a lot to say. You said,
2: my response is no. His approach does not make him no more of a deadbeat dad than those parents that give their children up for adoption.
3: In the beginning, Anthony Edwards paid on his child support up for the 18 years. The fact was he didn't want to have the baby with the girl. He had chosen to pay for the abortion, but she chose not to. Then she went and spent up all the money that he gave her for the 18 years, and now she wanted more child support. So he wanted to sign up with parental rights because he didn't want to have anything to do with her in the beginning. So how does that make him a deadbeat dad when the mom just wants the money? She spent up the money on clothing trying to start a business. She didn't use it for the child. So how can that make him a deadbeat dad instead of a gold-digging mom?
4: I say that if he would have covered up, he might not had this issue. Cover up. It would have protected him from diseases and unwanted babies.
5: I'm saying it's like the gentleman said before. The lady has all the power. And if she decides to have a baby, he doesn't want to, and he pays all the child support up front, so he has nothing to do with the child, that doesn't make him a deadbeat dad. That makes him responsible. You know, he might want to have a relationship with her later, but right now, you know, he says he doesn't want a child. She says she's going to have it anyway. So what I heard, he paid all his child support up front, right? He took care of his financial responsibility. He doesn't want to be a father. That doesn't make him a deadbeat dad. Not to me.
6: I don't think it makes a deadbeat dad because he told her he did not want the child. And it's the option, it's the chance she took. She was trying to force it. And apparently it was all about the money. So I don't think it makes him a deadbeat dad. They both just hopefully go on and they both live better lives separately.
7: Yeah, I don't think it makes him a deadbeat father. I think it's going to make him an absentee father. Deadbeat would mean he's not contributing anything to the kids' upbringing or anything like that. But I do have a theory. I think a lot of these guys out here acting on what they think other men think is cool and positive with the over-sexuality and the over, you know, just bearing, I got to get as much as I can get. Because you're putting yourself at danger anytime you doing this stuff where some of these women are out here to have babies by you on purpose, but they're out here trying to do it with other guys too. So you're risking everything else, disease and all the other infections that can come from that. But just because they think it makes them look good to other men, it's like, I guarantee you if they didn't have other men to brag about this stuff too, they wouldn't even be doing as much as they're doing sexually.
0: We got TLC, The Birthday Girl, Beyonce, and of course more of this week's Best Calls. Those calls will be up in 10 minutes. It's the D.L. Hughley Show.
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11: 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It's Nephew Jones. O.B. Buchanan. L.J. Echo. It's Arthur Young. It's Isaac Lindsay. 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Clovis Wright. 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

0: It is the D.L. Hughley Show, your 2026 edition. In case you're going to be in Irvine, California, I'll be there tonight. Tomorrow night, I will be at Irvine also at the Improv. My podcast, Uncertain, is a new one is out right now. Tatum's mad at me.
1: I know he is.
2: Yeah, he kind of went kind of hard.
1: What did you
2: on
1: say? He looks like... Yeah. Magic City at the bottom and something at the top. I don't know.
0: NFL at the top, but Magic City at the bottom. Mm. Let me tell you something. You can't wear your pants that tight without getting a yeast infection. I swear to God. All right. So a Louisiana judge can order surgical castration for a sex offender. Is this a good or a bad law? I think virtually any law coming out of that part of the country has the was made for one group of people. Mm. But if it happens. So I'll leave it up to you. Was it a good law or a bad law?
3: This is definitely good. This is great, actually. You know, if you ever rape a child, you should be castrated immediately. Straight to the castration room. Straight over there. Because children are innocent, bro. Like, you don't ever do that to no children, bro.
4: It falls under cruel and unusual punishment. And I do think it's a little bit, the decision is, like, histrionic and everything. I think that, I mean, if you, okay, yeah, you get their genitalia, but when you look back, they might use another object to fulfill the crime or something else to, you know, of that nature and everything else. So, although it's warranted, I do feel that, you know, it's cruel and unusual. So, you know, can use something else to, you know, fulfill punishment.
5: I think that they should have done that a long time ago. The reason is because they're going to get out and they're going to repeat themselves. There have been studies about this over the years about people, predators like that and children. And they always say that they repeat themselves. So I believe that they should do that and then let them out and see what happens. They can't do nothing no more. They're going to save the children.
6: And I feel like this, man. We need to be castrating Donald Trump weak ass, man, to be part of that Epstein file. So we need to castrate him for all this nonsense that he's doing.
7: They're going to start this from the top and work their way down because isn't our president considered one of those child predators? Or he hasn't been convicted of it yet. So that's what I'm saying. So they're going to start from the top and work their way down? Or because if they're going to do it, they need to do it right. I believe in that. I think they should do something about these child predators who are molesting our kids, start with the uncles in the home, with our president, with all those weird white men that like to prey on young women, all of that.
8: Well, I think, you know, if you look at it that way, you know, it seems that, you know, it would be an eye for an eye, tooth for a tooth with the shooting and killing going on around here. You convicted, then why not take a hand off pulling the trigger? Yeah, make it all the way around. Seems only fair.
9: Yes, it should be legalized in Louisiana. I'm Nicole calling from Baton Rouge, Louisiana. I think they should castrate they behind, cut it off, no numbing cream at all, and split it in half. Right. I think about these babies they be raping. That's harsh, too. That's harsh. So, yes, no numbing cream, cut it off, split it in front of them, and let them bleed out. They'll be all right.
6: Actually, it is a good idea on paper. But the problem is, Louisiana has a very long and dark history with our people. I mean, how many of our towns, Rosewood, Tulsa, Greenwood, et cetera, have been literally erased off the map because one woman lied and yelled rape? No, I don't trust Louisiana. I'm sorry. Especially with the lynchings that's going on in the South, I have zero faith in Louisiana. I'm sorry. That's me.
0: We got more of What It Happened Was on the D.L. Hughley Show right now. Here's TLC. It's the D.L. Hughley Show.

0: Beyonce morning dew. Now, yesterday we asked the question, what was easier, dating a daddy's girl or a mama's girl? And you said?
1: A daddy's girl. That is the most difficult, and I know. My husband's sitting here, he'll tell you I'm difficult. It's like this. I come with so much knowledge, and I can change my tire. I'm a welder. I can fix my own stuff. I'm just like handy. So men kind of like get intimidated by that. Like, I don't need them, and I'm not saying I don't, but I'm not a damsel in distress. Let's put it like that.
2: The question would be, does the mama's girl have a daddy? Because if not, it's hands down, I'd rather date the daddy's girl because she understands a man because she was raised by one, 100%.
3: A mama's girl, because she's going to act like her mama, and then you have two instead of one. Mama's
4: going to
3: help make all of her decisions.
4: Oh, man. To be honest with you, I feel like it is much harder dating a mama's girl than a daddy's girl. Reason why I say that is because with a daddy's girl, you have to worry about another man, you know, letting you know that this is how she's supposed to be treated when she could have a different opinion on how she wants to be treated. But a mama's girl, anything that happens in a relationship always can go back to the mom, and the mom always got to go with her with this, and the mom has to do this for her. You know, it's just, it's basically like a conflict of interest to me, man. And I've dated a mama's girl before, man. I'm married now, but speaking from past tense, I dated a mama's girl, and it's nothing worse than having another opinion inside of a relationship, because then you can't allow yourself to talk to your partner without the other opinions of other people. You know what I mean?
5: I think it's more harder to date a daddy's girl. My son, for example, he has an 8-year-old daughter, and she is far rotten. And he already told her she is not allowed to date until she is 45 years old. So I think it's harder to date daddy's girl. So if he goes back to the scene where in Bad Boys with Will Smith and Martin Lawrence, that's the kind of daddy he's going to be. He's going to give him hell.
6: Most definitely mama's girl, because they haven't learned how to treat her. They've never been in contact with a man where the man raised and taught her how to treat a man. That's what's missing.
7: I think that a mother's girl is way worse. A mother's girl can adapt her mother's attitude, and a father's daughter could potentially learn how to respect men more. And mother's daughters are more independent, disrespectful to their spouse, and so forth and so on. Versus a father's daughter, where she learns how to be submissive and loving, and you know, genuine to a man. So that's the difference.
0: We're bringing the party straight to you with the Hughley House Party that jumps off in 5 minutes right here on the D.L. Hughley Show.
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0: I want my brother and sister to go, and you took them with you, and you let them have lunch, but you didn't buy them.
9: They got something.
0: Yeah,
9: they got something.
0: It's better than being home waiting for your daddy that never came, never come to see you.
10: I don't think that's nice. Just don't take them. Don't take them, because it's not nice. Because they're children.
0: Or what if he goes to take them to Disneyland and he lets them stay in the parking lot with that?
9: Yeah, wait in the car. Wait in the car. We'll be back in 6 hours.
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0: 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It's the DL Hughley Show. And we're back. We know you're missing happy hour, but don't worry, because we're bringing the party to your house.
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0: That's a cute name. We usually just call it Shut the Hell Up.
1: Yeah.
0: Usually.
1: What do you think we're muttering when we walk out of the room? Don't be silly. We don't say shit elaborating. I know that. We will be giving a deserving someone the

0: that is going to wrap up this hour's Hughley House Party. We're going to bring the party to you every single hour. Now it's time to give a deserving someone the Shoe Booty of the Week Award.
1: And now it's time for the Shoe Booty of the Week Award. Tim Scott is an American businessman and politician. A member of the Republican Party, he is the first African-American senator in the southern United States, the longest-serving African-American senator in U.S. history, the first African-American to serve in both the House and the Senate.
2: Well, isn't that special?
1: So, why is Tim Mushmouth Scott this week's recipient of the Shoe Booty of the Week Award?
3: Why?
2: Okay. Okay.
1: Uncle Tim gets the Shoe Booty because he went on the news show 60 Minutes and proved he never leaves home without his MAGA Express card.
3: Where we had an African-American guy who was a fan of mine.
1: Tiny Tim hopped on the news show Staples 60 Minutes to throw his full support behind Darlene Graham.
4: Who is this? What do you want?
1: The sister of the late Lindsey Graham, state senator. Her political experience so far? She successfully shared DNA with a senator. That's the whole resume.
5: You serious?
1: It's like if your dog died and the family voted the cat into Congress because they lived in the same house. That's it. No elected office, no political resume, just the classic American path of my brother had the job, now I get the desk. Can someone say DEI? It's like if your brother, the heart surgeon, died. Now you automatically take over for him. And Tim Scott is out there going, she's the real deal.
4: Oh, hell no! You are crazy! Ugh!
1: At this point, Tim Scott is less a senator and more MAGA's personal step and fetch it.
3: Oh, look at my African-American over here. Look at him.
1: Trump says fetch. Tim says how high. And then shows up on Sunday morning television to sell it like it's the best idea since TikTok. He's MAGA's official delivery boy. Trump points at someone. Tim sprints over with the endorsement of balloons and a big smile like, here you go, boss. Thanks, Tim. And that's why the Shoe Booty of the Week Award goes to Tim Scott. Now, here's a swift kick in the ass.
0: 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Hughley Show, call them right now. Tell them they need to be listening in, let's say, 10 minutes. It's the D.L. 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

0: That was her focus. Now, for those of you who are not regular listeners of the D.L. Hughley Show, here's just a tiny bit of why you should listen every single day. If you can get 1.2, 1.6, 1.8 billion for the J6ers, how come you can't get everybody their $5,000 Doge check?
1: I'm sorry.
0: From all the waste.
1: Why can't you give them their phone?
0: Right. Right. Can't even get them their phone.
1: $5,000, you can't even give them their phone. No.
2: Why can't states get FEMA money? I mean, nobody's getting anything.
0: Mm-mm. Well, somebody gets something. Well, they're stripping this country down for parts. The reality star who sold the pictures of the Olsen Twins, you see, he did that.
1: Spencer Pratt did?
0: Yep, Spencer Pratt.
1: I just remember him from the Hills, and I remember he was always drunk.
0: Well, then, if he's always drunk, he should be the FBI director. We got a blind FBI director. We got Ebola and hantavirus coming. It's like God is trying to tell. You know when plagues keep popping up when you in office?
1: Yeah.
0: God is trying
1: and
0: to tell.
1: Moses had to
0: something.
1: Keep on
2: telling. Oh, he's showing you something
1: let
2: now.
1: Go. Yeah. There's a lot going on in the world.
2: God trying to tell.
0: Man, I'm telling you, they gave Japanese reparations. They gave the Italians reparations. They're trying to give redneck. The only thing they gave black people was syphilis. And we had to wait in line for that. Excuse me. Well, I hope they don't run out of syphilis before I get here. And they took that little boy away, and he went to foster care because he was being abused. And so I had those whips, and I went home. I told my mother, I said, Mom, you know, this little boy had the same whips I had on. And the lifeguard saw it and called the police, and they took that little boy away. And I thought it would make her recalibrate her perspective. She made me go to school the next day with a turtleneck on. You know how hard it is to be swimming trunks and a...
3: With a Tyrese turtleneck on.
0: For my part, I'm going to be dropping another hot new song with my day butter of the week. That's up in less than 15 minutes. It's the D.L. Hughley Show.
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0: What did you set this on, hell? 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
0: It is the DL Hughley Show, your 2026 edition. If you're going to be in Irvine tonight, I'm there tonight and tomorrow at the Irvine Improv. My podcast, Uncertain, is available right now. A new episode is every Thursday and Monday. 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That's who you can reach them at. Or you can call 214-495-1963. Coming up this hour, my day butt of the week, plus it is Beyonce's birthday. That should be a national holiday in some parts.
3: Happy
0: should
3: birthday, be.
0: So we're going to celebrate it in the mix. And also, we got a Lebo, the streaming hack warrior on the DL Hughley Show right now. Here's Egg B and Rakim. It's the DL Hughley Show.
4: Yo, Rakim, what's up? Yo, I'm doing the knowledge, E, man. I'm trying to get paid in full. Well, check this out. Since Norby Walters is our agency, right?
5: True.

0: That was Eric B and Rakim Payton. Phil, you remember we were walking in Soho, Jazz, and we went to the Apple Store.
1: I remember that.
0: And he was rocking the third floor. I'm like, wow, he's just doing a full concert.
1: I was like,
0: concert.
1: Yo, what is that? It's a whole concert up
0: full
1: in here.
0: Full concert.
1: It was packed, too.
0: Yeah, it was. We're going to drop another hot new song with My Day Butt of the Week after the One Voice Star.

0: here is to introduce our debut of the week is our new music aficionado, DJ Lucci.
1: It's Samia with DSO. Something we definitely don't do about this next artist. Here is Jill Scott with Don't Play.

0: that was DL's debut of the week. Jill Scott, Don't Play. Everybody, please, please have a safe and wonderful weekend.
1: Thank you, baby girl. We're going to bring the party to you every single hour with the Hughley House Party that jumps off in 5 minutes on the DL Hughley Show.
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1: Taxes.
3: Don't say.
1: I remember this girl. This girl said, "It's something in your eye." And this dude said, "All that ass." And I fell out. I fell out.
3: Remember that time that chick who had that stroke?
1: No.
3: He was trying to pick her up.
1: No.
3: He was like,
4: "Never would have made it."
3: Hey.
1: Yeah. I said, what song is your friend talking? 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

I mean, I guess, you know, if I won that much money, I'd still go to work. I'd go to work every day, 4 hours late. Take a 2-hour lunch, leave 4 hours early. Eventually, they would get sick of that bullshit and fire me, and then I get two checks, unemployment and lottery.

0: dear, my home brother.
1: What's that, Alibo?
0: What in the name of the one God is happening? Because of the high prices of the beef, I am hearing the president is importing meat from other countries.
1: Yeah.
0: I'm serious. We don't know what country or what the meat is. I say don't trust it. But you can trust me with my new Alibo Ali beef. It's bootleg beef. I'm serious. One might even say it's horse leg beef or the finest water buffalo steaks. Hyena hocks and the zebras are so fresh you can see the grill marks next to the stripes. Uh-oh. They say an elephant never forgets. Well, you'll never forget the taste of my elephant burgers. You can buy them in a 4 or 8 pack of dams. I'm serious. Today's movie has nothing to do with beef, but neither does my beef. Uh-oh. The movie is Wild Cards, starring Leon and the comedian Aries Despies. In this movie, they play two lawyers. When the courtroom drama unfolds, uh-oh, a wild card witness emerges with evidence that could turn everything up inside and down. Leon and Aries are good, but this movie looks like an episode of The Law and Order if the writers got locked in a courtroom overnight with only Red Bull and Hennessy. Uh-oh. It's 2 hours of jurors yelling, lawyers flexing, and a wild card witness who shows up like she wandered in from a different and better movie. I'm serious. Most people will yell, objection, and stop watching. Uh-oh. I give this movie 2 special handbags. And these bags are made from kangaroo. The kangaroo has a purse. Now you can have one too. I'm serious. This is Alibo, your hacking warrior, with the Stream Hacking Movie Review. Hamne salami anane. Stay safe and healthy. Hamne, hamne, ham. Uh-oh.
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5: 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The Los Angeles Rams and the San Francisco 49ers will make history next week, playing the first ever NFL game in Australia. The NFC West rivals are taking a very different approach to the travel for this event. The 49ers may have landed down under by the time you hear this and will have a week to acclimate to the time zone and everything else that goes on down there. The Rams are taking a very different approach. According to reports, Sean McVay's group will take off on Wednesday like they do for a normal Thursday night game, arriving approximately 16 hours before kickoff. LA pulled off a similar move last year before their London game, and then they blew out the Jags 35-7. McVay knows how to travel internationally, though. Under McVay, the Rams are 3-0, both straight up and against the spread in international games, outscoring their opponents 92-17. We will see who ends up winning this. 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
1: Is it Kamala or Kamala?
2: Kamala. Just think of Kam.
3: Boom. There it is.
1: What?
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0: It's the DL Hughley Show. And

0: Time to take a peek into Jasmine's diary. We have it either. Oh, you read it or we will.
1: Thanks.
2: So nosy. You're so nosy.
3: Dear Diary, do you ever really love something, but you can't tell people why because it's a little embarrassing? Now, me and my girlfriends go out to drinks and dinner almost every weekend, and we rotate who gets to choose a spot. Now, they know without question, I'm going to choose the same spot every time, and they get so irritated because they like to travel around the city and try different spots. Now, don't get it twisted. I also like to try different spots, but baby, they know every time it's my turn, I'm choosing Steak 48, and not for the reason that you think. Did you know that Steak 48, the food is good, the drinks are even better, but they have heated toilet seats. I know that sounds crazy, but I love it. Now, I use my little liner, but let me tell you something. There is nothing better than sitting down on a warm toilet seat. Now, I don't want to tell them that because they'll think I'm crazy. I mean, you probably think so too, but try it for yourself. I'm not lying. It is the greatest thing ever. I'll be in there for 10 minutes. My friends will be like, are you all right? I'm like, I'm in heaven, baby. These seats. Let me tell them that part, though. And you better not either.
0: Some people, they get so very upset with me, they never ever miss an opportunity. Let me know how they feel on our segment called...
1: Cue up, Jasmine.
2: 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Hughley.
0: That's coming up in less than 15 minutes. It is the D.L. Hughley Show.
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0: It is the D.L. Hughley Show, your 2026 edition. In case you are going to be in Irvine, I'm here this Friday and Saturday at the Irvine Improv. And then, of course, my podcast, Uncertain, is available. Next week, I'm very excited because D.L. and D.L. is hitting the road. Don Lemon and D.L. Hughley, our tour, a bunch of cities. We start in Orlando, and we start in Fort Lauderdale and then end up in Orlando. So, assuming that, you know, one of us, not me, someone who shall be named, not mentioned, is assuming one of us can make Dale stay out of trouble. One of us, it ain't me.
1: Shake his ankle, basically.
0: Let me give you a hint. It's the gay dude. It ain't me. Stop it. I didn't do it. A lot of stuff is going on. I think you were talking about the Ontario, Lake Ontario being renamed. So everything is, he was literally talking about putting his name. There's a war hero who was denied, you know, his, just due for several years, but he got a battleship, he got a ship, naval ship name, and Donald Trump's is contemplating taking that off and putting his own.
2: Gosh, this guy is so nice.
1: Which never happens to a living president.
2: Yeah.
0: No. And trying to put his money, name on stuff. What is his name on everything?
2: He's so concerned about the wrong things. Like, stop it already.
0: Yeah.
1: Yeah, the guy that dodged going to the military is going to take
0: Now, you know what's so funny? And so now, you know, so the midterms are coming up, and I guess to avoid it, and one of the things that people aren't talking about, I forgot who covered it, but one of the things that's high, according to people who are as high as inflation, as high as the war, you know, is also high on the list of people's concerns.
2: What's that?
0: Having the Epstein list released.
1: Yep.
0: That's, having the Epstein list released. That's, and I'm telling you, you know how bad it is when he wants to go campaign for people and they don't want him there.
1: That's all right.
0: Like, nah.
1: We cool.
0: Yeah. You going to stay. I know you're a busy man.
1: Yeah, go on, man. You know.
2: We'd rather you stay at home. How about that?
0: Naming lakes and, you know, tearing up White Houses. And,
1: yeah.
0: Lies. You saw he tore up those 150-year trees.
2: Yeah, tore them down, the cherry trees. Yeah, for his golf course. Get him out of here,
0: man. Mm. Boy, it's gonna he's gonna make what he tried to make sure is that we couldn't clean up after him for a long time.
1: Correct,
0: he did. Coming up this hour, we got a song for when your mom and daddy were still together, and we're bringing the party straight to you with the Hughley House Party on the DL Hughley Show right now. Here's Kehlani on the DL Hughley Show. So

0: I don't care where I'm at. It always brightens my day when I see one of my dearest friends in the game and one of the best comedians that ever existed. Please put your hands together for Earthquake. What's happening, baby boy?
1: What up, my brother, my brother, my brother?
0: It's so weird to be talking to you. Say what, baby?
1: I said, you know I got that GoFundMe page for you because we're going to keep you alive. We're going to keep you going. You outside. I tell them all day long. They coming for my boy, man. They're going to come for me. I need $2 for the DL legal fund. They coming for.
0: How you doing, man? You know it's weird for us to be talking on the radio on a Friday when I know both is supposed to be. Well, I am working, technically. I am working. So, you know. I just got a chance to see you at Dave Chappelle's thing. That was the last. But I didn't get to see you. I had to get up and get out of there early. How you been? Everything going good?
1: Man, everything is great. I'm in Washington, D.C., my hometown. I'm working tomorrow at the MGM. That Dave Chappelle thing is outstanding. It motivates me to go find me a poor white town.
0: Yes.
1: And
0: yes.
1: Have white people speak to me. I thought, this is how heaven going to be. Just happy to see you and need you so much for their self-preservation and their standard of living. It's a beautiful thing. Martin Luther King is cheering.
0: Yeah. It's as close to reparations as we liable to get. That's for sure.
1: I know.
0: You working at the MGM tomorrow night?
1: Yeah, one show, 8 o'clock in my hometown. Come home, you know, end up the summer. I had a great summer and get back to work, you know, and get it going. I'm looking forward to it. It's always good to come home.
0: Well, you haven't played there since you shot your special there, right? A couple years ago, right?
1: Yeah, no, I come here this time every year on the 4th. You know, this is a tax. This is a tax check. You know what I mean? This is a tax check. You know, because Uncle Sam be looking for you like an ex-wife. You understand?
0: Don't I know? Yeah, he's way worse than that. I was watching a podcast and I saw you on this. Was, I think this was a couple days ago, and you were talking about your daughter and how you were on the phone and you. Did I hear that right? Your daughter. You found out that might have been your daughter. You found that out on the radio or something like that.
1: It was my counterfeit son. I call it counterfeit. Baby. When a woman know it ain't yours, but she passed it on. Yeah. I got that call on Father's Day, and it was the best Father's Day gift I ever got in my life.
0: It's the counterfeit. It's Monopoly money, baby. Yeah, it's food stamp,
1: yeah,
0: baby.
1: Counterfeit, yeah, it's counterfeit money. It's a $4 bill. Yeah. and everybody played it so well. I told I was in the Truman Show. Even the baby was a baby actor. He's like, "Hey, daddy." You know, all of them knew that kid wasn't mine, but everybody playing that kid should be on get an Oscar because he sure had me thinking I was his father.
0: No, man, like, that's not the one. That's not the one in the special. You was going to his games and he wasn't getting in the game. That one?
1: No, that's the real one. I'm saying this counterfeit one was the one up in Cleveland, man, and she knew him for 15 years, passed that baby like a bad cigar. I mean, it was terrible. You know what I'm saying?
0: Do you like him still? Y'all still talk?
1: Oh, I ain't talked to him since notification. That was, you know, I got three of my own I'm trying to squeeze time in to spend quality time with. You know what I'm saying? Wait, I put him under my foundation.
0: You a cold piece. You know somebody on this line, and it ain't the two dudes, was adopted, so she's taking none of this stuff is funny to her.
2: First of all, relax your mind a little bit, okay? Don't play with me.
0: There's more than one counterfeit baby on this call, I tell you that. So the MGM grant. Hey, man, how's my brother doing? He's good?
1: Man, he's good, man. He's fighting. Shout out to my brother, Terrence. Butterball, he said, you know, he's you're his number one comedian. He loves you to death, man.
0: And I love him. I mean, I love you a lot. Yeah. I just love him more. But I love you a lot. But I love him more. You know?
1: Yeah, he's working it through. Strongest man I ever met in my life.
0: the one and only Earthquake. Y'all can catch him tomorrow night at the MGM in DC, the Harbor. Man, I love you. Tell T I said hi. Tell you, your old lady, I love her, and I will see you soon, man. Love you. Take care. Kick
1: I love you more, man, and you the best, brother. God bless y'all. Thank y'all.
0: God bless you. Love you, man. Talk to you in a bit.
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0: That's going to wrap up the Hughley House Party. 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
1: It's Sybil Wilkes with What We Need to Know, the feminist icon and the founder of Ms. Magazine, Gloria Steinem, passed away at the age of 92. Throughout her decades of activism, she credited Black women leaders, including Dorothy Pittman Hughes and Alice Walker, with shaping the core principles of the movement. Madam Steinem frequently emphasized that the fight for gender equality was deeply intertwined with civil rights and racial justice. Congressional Democrats formed a dedicated task force to safeguard upcoming midterm elections against potential interference and voter intimidation. This initiative unites lawmakers, legal experts, and voting rights groups to counter administrative risk and protect polling access across the nation. Organizers stress that the effort aims to ensure every eligible citizen can participate freely in the democratic process without coercion. I'm Sybil Wilkes. Be informed, be empowered.
0: Thank you, Sybil. What Have You Learned is coming up next on the D.L. Hughley Show.
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1: 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I'm calling from Columbus, Ohio. 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
6: 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A new episode drops every Thursday and Monday. Lot to hawk.
7: Yeah. 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
6: 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Do that today. Jasmine Sanders, what did you learn today?
7: Well, I don't have a lot to hawk the way that you do. I don't have a book coming out. I don't have anything with Don Lemon. But I do have a wonderful social media handle at I Am Jasmine Sanders. But most importantly, everybody have a great, safe, fun weekend. You get an extra day this weekend. Do something with it. I know it's Labor Day. I don't know if you want to labor or not. I know I'm not. I'm going to lay by the pool and finally get some rest. So be careful out there.
6: Here's what I will say. If you don't work, if you are not working, you don't get no barbecue on Monday. That's fair.
7: No.
6: I'm just kidding. You can have all the barbecue.
8: Yeah,
6: you
8: can't do the barbecue if you're working.
6: Right. Junior's Hand of the King, what'd you learn today?
8: Well, I think Jasmine was right with that story earlier today, because I ran out of that my Afrosheen, and I used some of my wife's Mael, and my hair is not as vibrant and beautiful as it was before.
6: Oh, yes, it is.
8: Maybe
6: yes,
8: it's something to that.
6: Yes, it is, Junius. Your hair is always going
7: to
6: be vibrant.
7: It's always nice.
6: Don't you let
7: nice
6: the people lie to you like that. Don't let them lie to
8: what
6: you.
8: What little I got left looks fabulous.
6: You got a ton left. Now skip.
7: Ooh, wow.
8: The old Baron Wayne.
6: The old cue ball.
7: Wow.
6: All right, on the next deal, Hughley Show, we're gonna be off Labor Day, but you're gonna hear some of the funniest moments from the show, and we're gonna have a mix every single hour. Have a great, safe weekend. It is the DL Hughley Show. We will definitely see you on the other side. Kyle, my favorite shore bus operator, pull that string. We got to go.
9: Toe.
6: It's the DL Hughley Show. See you on the other side.

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0: Waiting Room, Genevieve, and Jordan Ward there. Loving that. Hey, it is Lou Bennett here on this Friday evening. Yes, indeed, Labor Day weekend. We have made it here to it, man. Of course, this is the home of Harvey Hughley and the Bluff City's best mix of R&B. We've got more of it coming right up, so hang tight. Also, we've got another national keyword that's on the way, that in the Rise and Rhythm Cruise. We're going to send to one about, you know, enjoy that cruise, man. Get on the ship, baby. Got that going on, and so that'll happen a little later on in the hour, so hang on to that. Also, featured in Essence Magazine, Orchestra Noir, the acclaimed all-black orchestra is bringing the all-new Culture 2000 Tour 2 to the Orpheum Theater Friday, September 25th. 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
2: Looks like we're wrapping things up with an incident in South Memphis, 55 North at Horn Lake Road. A crash working. Otherwise, traffic flow is doing much better and reestablishing traffic flow.
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2: Plenty hot out there today, and we've got a lot more heat right on through our Labor Day weekend, up near 100 degrees Saturday and Sunday. Our rain chances remain spotty at best. Temperatures by Monday are slightly cooler, but still in the upper 90s. From WRG News Channel 3, I'm Chief Meteorologist Tyler Eliason.
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We got that.

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It must be a Gemini moon, cause we about to go half. 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

0: Reach Out. That is Victoria Monet doing her thing, man. Sounded great for this Friday. Hey, it is Lou Bennett along with you. And wherever social media platform you use, we're there as well. Mm-hmm. Facebook, Instagram, X, and the others. Yeah, at 103.5 WRBO. So keep that in mind, won't you? Mm-hmm. You ready for that keyword, huh? You waiting. Come on, Lou. Quit playing. Come on. Give me the keyword. Well, let me give it to you right quick. Here it is, your national keyword for the Rise and Rhythm Cruise. That keyword is Freeport. Freeport. Freeport. 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Freeport is your national keyword. 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Do that now for your chance to enter. And chance to win in the Rise and Rhythm Cruise giveaway. We got it going on, baby. You already know. But here we are on this Friday, the fourth day of September it is. Labor Day weekend. Also 6 days until the NFL season officially kicks off. We got to say happy birthday. Going out to basketball player Elliot Cadeau. Happy birthday to Victoria Morales. Happy birthday to Sarah Thompson. Happy birthday to Carter Jenkins. Happy birthday to wrestler Xavier Woods. Happy birthday to Bae. Yep, Beyonce is celebrating today. That's her birthday. Happy birthday to Wes Bentley. Happy birthday to Max Greenfield. Happy birthday to Mark Ronson. Happy birthday to Mike Piazza. Yeah, he was the retired catcher and baseball Hall of Famer there. Happy birthday to Damon Wayans, the comedian. Happy birthday to Condé Alexander. Oh, Kerry Washington's mom on Scandal. Happy birthday to Meryl Bubba Knight, one of the Gladys Knight pips. And he is the brother of Gladys. Mm-hmm. Oh, Bubba Knight. And if you're celebrating a birthday or an anniversary, we say happy, happy birthday or happy, happy anniversary to you and many, many more from your friends, your family, for real. 103.5 WRBO.
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2: Plenty hot out there today, and we've got a lot more heat right on through our Labor Day weekend. Up near 100 degrees Saturday and Sunday, our rain chances remain spotty at best. Temperatures by
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4: It's Sybil Wilkes with What We Need to Know, the feminist icon and the founder of Ms. Magazine, Gloria Steinem, passed away at the age of 92. Throughout her decades of activism, she credited Black women leaders, including Dorothy Pittman Hughes and Alice Walker, with shaping the core principles of the movement. Madam Steinem frequently emphasized that the fight for gender equality was deeply intertwined with civil rights and racial justice. Congressional Democrats formed a dedicated task force to safeguard upcoming midterm elections against potential interference and voter intimidation. This initiative unites lawmakers, legal experts, and voting rights groups to counter administrative risk and protect polling access across the nation. Organizers stress that the effort aims to ensure every eligible citizen can participate freely in the democratic process without coercion. I'm Sybil Wilkes. 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

needs love there. And we're streaming. Yeah, we're streaming the Steve Harvey Morning Show bright and early weekday mornings. You know, we get your day started off right with Steve and the crew. Yeah, 5 to 9 right here and on the 103.5 WRBO app, along with this one from Calvin Richardson.

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